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2: 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Now.
10: Morning, I'm Harrison Preeve. The Health Minister acknowledges the illegal tobacco trade has become a serious law and order problem. But Labor's dismissed One Nation's plan to slash the cigarette excise as a thought bubble. Mark Butler telling the ABC the government won't cave to organised crime.
11: Well, governments aren't usually in the habit of engaging in sort of price competition with organised crime. So, you know, that's a hard line for us to cross. Equally, no one's really said to me or to the government where the price point is that actually starts to move them out of the market.
10: The Swans could impose sanctions as early as today for players at the centre of an alleged sexual assault. The club's board met overnight, saying the behaviour has fallen short of expectations. An appeal by mushroom murderer Aaron Patterson to get underway in Victoria today. The 51-year-old is currently serving a life sentence. The ACTU is ramping up its housing campaign, calling for stronger rent protections, including minimum two-year tenancy leases. It's also calling for a huge increase to public housing construction. It wants 1 in 10 new builds to be public homes. ZZ Top drummer Frank Beard has passed away at the age of 77. A spokesperson for the US blues rock legends say he died in hospice care in his Texas ranch, surrounded by family. And an Aussie beach has been ranked among the world's best. Manly Beach voted in at number 9 on TripAdvisor's list.
2: Be a sport. Take a mate to Bottomless Brunch, including food and a 2-hour beverage package. Saturdays at the Berry Hotel. Magic 931 Sport. Now.
10: Jones Hurd says he expects to find out next week if he has the job as the new full-time Essendon coach. The Don's great telling Nine he and other candidates are yet to hear back from the AFL club.
0: No, I think the decision will be made next week. The weekend.
10: The Aussie cricketers will hold a training session in Mackay this morning as they prepare for the second test against Bangladesh starting on Saturday. And Venus Williams has been given a wild card in the women's singles for the upcoming US Tennis Open. There's still one spot to be given, keeping the door open for Serena Williams to make an appearance.
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13: Magic weather.
7: Partly cloudy today, a high chance of showers becoming less likely later in the morning. The chance of a thunderstorm about 2. Tomorrow looks partly cloudy with a top of 19 degrees. A Friday, possible morning fog, partly cloudy day and a slight chance of a shower with a top of 17. Then on Saturday, we'll start the weekend with possible morning fog, a partly cloudy day and a top of 18 degrees. Today we're expecting a top of 21.
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0: 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It is Craig with you. A song coming up that literally set the studio on fire.
1: And the speaker starts smoking. And we're like, whoa, I think we were a little scared.
0: I mean, it is a fire track, isn't it? Beat by Timbaland, Nelly Furtado, Maneater. It's up next to Harry Styles and American Girls, and we're going to get that remix of a Paramore classic from Cyril, the Aussie DJ. As we go non-stop 10 in a row, all thanks to Ray White Riverland. You go to real estate experts, trust Ray White Riverland to handle all your buying, selling, renting and investing needs.

0: Riverland's home of the hits. It is Magic 931 with Craig. The next instalment of Country Twang from Ella Langley. Be Her. Going to play it for you next here at Magic 931. Don't go anywhere. And if you don't have anything planned for this weekend, well, get behind some local sport. Not just out in the field, but back in the club rooms. Bogan Bingo going on for the Renmark Rovers this Saturday night. Go to Try Booking to get those tickets. And at the Berry Hockey Club are celebrating their 50th year. What an anniversary. All of that and more local events near you are on the Street Chic community calendar, magic931.com.au. 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

0: Magic 931, the Riverlands, home of the hits. Time to turn out your pockets and shoes. Okay. All right, you're free to go. Justin Timberlake and Can't Stop the Feeling. And Stella Lefty's Boston to kick off the next non-stop 10 in a row for Ray White Riverlands. Where do you want to visit if you were going to the US? Is Boston where you'd go, or would you rather Vegas?
1: 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So I guess our accountant will know what you've been up to.
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0: That's right. 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
2: 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Now.
3: Morning, I'm Harrison Preeve. The Swans have stood down 5 players for the remainder of the AFL season amid an investigation into an alleged sexual assault. Isaac Heaney, Chad Warner, Nick Blakey, James Jordan and Riley Bice won't be considered for selection. The AFL backing Sydney sanctions while Victoria Police continues its investigation. Labor's changes to the NDIS have passed the Senate with the backing of the Coalition. More than 60 amendments were tabled, but the Greens now fear that hundreds of thousands could lose support. Health Minister Mark Butler has told the ABC the changes will protect NDIS for the future.
4: The safeguards on fraud, the integrity controls, which frankly have been too loose for too long in this scheme. Also quite significantly, we outline protections for people with high support needs.
3: A push to lift tenancy agreements to a minimum of 2 years. Rents have soared by more than 20% in the past 5 years. ACTU President Michelle O'Neill has told 7 tenants are crying out for greater security.
5: So 2 years would give you 2 years of security. What we see when leases end is that that's often a time when rents go up, and people having to move constantly makes it really hard to find accommodation near where you work.
3: And Aussie teachers are dishing the dirt on the unique challenges they face with each year group. They've branded Year 9 boys as the worst overall to teach, and Years 7 and 8 as immature and demanding.
2: Go posh with High Tea, Bubbles on Arrival, Housemaid Scones, Ribbon Sandwiches and Chocolate Profiteroles. Sundays at the Berry Hotel.
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3: Plenty of big names out for the final home and away AFL round. Christian Petrarca won't line up for the Suns due to a foot injury. The Pies will be without Isaac Quaynor, while Lions star Hugh McCluggage trained yesterday but is still at least a week off a return. And Bradman Best returns for Newcastle after missing 2 games with a calf injury. Best also revealing he's no closer to signing on with the Knights. The Origin star contracted until the end of next year but has rejected an initial offer from the club.
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1: Magic weather.
0: Partly cloudy today, a high chance of showers becoming less likely later in the morning, and the chance of a thunderstorm about 2. Tomorrow looks partly cloudy with a top of 19 degrees. A Friday, possible morning fog, a partly cloudy day and a slight chance of a shower with a top of 17. Then on Saturday, we'll start the weekend with possible morning fog, a partly cloudy day and a top of 18 degrees. Today we're expecting a top of 21.
1: 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And here's why.
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Magic 931, where we're bringing the soul with Olivia Dean and Baby Steps. Feels like some of those soul hits are really hitting in 2026. Oh, yeah, an actual soul from Bruno. On My Soul, both lined up in this next section of the non-stop 10 in a row for Ray White Riverland. 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

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That's enough clowning around. Let's play new music instead. Yeah.

0: Magic 931, the Riverlands home of the hits. MTV VMA nominations out today. Olivia Dean getting one for Man I Need, and this man picking up two nominations, Best Alternative and Best Art for this song. My body isn't ready. It's coming up shortly here at Magic 931. Is your passport ready, though? That is the question. Are you over 21? Would you like to go to Vegas and check out the iHeart Music Festival live in Las Vegas? Mike S. from Monash wanted to this morning, and he called back pretty quick.
1: Did you hear your name, or did someone else hear your name?
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2: I'm in Adelaide at the moment working.
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2: I'm an aircraft spray painter. I also do car detailing in Berry.
3: Oh, fantastic.
1: Very good.
3: It's
2: float around.
3: Quite rainy today. How does the rain affect being, well, in your jobs?
2: Yeah, it does get a little bit quiet, but I have a few different jobs on the go with aircraft painting as well. Yeah. I come down to Adelaide and do a bit of work down here for the flying doctors. And
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3: Absolutely. Well, Mike, you have officially made the standby list. This is a ticket for two. Who would be your co-pilot?
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3: Yeah.
2: She'd probably kill me if I didn't take her.
0: So true. Who would be your co-pilot? And who do you want to see at the iHeart Music Festival live in Las Vegas? Let us know on the win page. magic931.com.au. 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If you hear it, you got to call back within 30 minutes. Otherwise, someone else can steal that spot. It's Steal My Standby. And we play again this afternoon with Rob at Magic 931.
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0: It's the Riverlands home of the hits, Magic 931 with Craig and Zach and Tavi back tomorrow morning from 6 to 9. All thanks to Harvey Norman Renmark. We'll see how Zach's going with his new chair from Harvey Norman. I also got a mayor on the air in Ella Winnells. We'll see how the Barry Barmer Council is going. Up next, though, your local news update with Lockie Winnell at midday. An ACCC inquiry into regional phone coverage has been welcomed by a member for Barker, Tony Passon. And hear more on his thoughts on that in a moment. Ahead of the throwback lunch for TJ's Furniture. And an eclectic mix today. Everything from Sexy Eyes from Wigfield to Rihanna and Lou Bega. It's all just around the corner here at Magic 931. This is
1: Australia. More Aussie than wearing your cozy because you ran out of undies. 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Either way, Ozmade is the place to hear fair dink of Aussie music.

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14: 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Now.
15: With the latest, I'm Lockie Winnell. Federal Member for Barker, Tony Patterson, has welcomed an ACCC inquiry into regional mobile coverage, saying reliable phone service is critical for country communities. The inquiry will examine whether mobile customers should be able to access other carriers' network when coverage drops out. The MP says that arguments previously blocking mobile roaming stood up. However, this may now not be the case.
16: Mobile service is deteriorating, and it's been a very, very, very long time since we have talked about funding for a new mobile phone tower in the Riverland. So given that, I think the argument for mandating roaming is getting stronger and stronger, but ultimately this will be a question for the Productivity Commission.
15: There's a push for a pay rise for SA TAFE staff in the Communications, Electrical and Plumbing Union. They're seeking a 20% pay increase over 3 years, with over 60 lecturers set to strike today. Restoring Wages hopes to attract and retain qualified trainers, including the Riverland site in Berry. And an interim CEO has been appointed at the Corinda East Murray Council following the departure of long-serving Chief Executive Scott Reardon. Mr. Reardon recently announced he would be leaving the role to become the CEO of the neighbouring Coorong District Council. Mayor Carolyn Phillips says experienced local government executive Bridget Mather has been appointed as interim CEO while the search continues for a permanent replacement. The mayor says that council is pleased to have secured an experienced professional to guide the organisation through the transition. Now you're up to date. I'm Lucky Winnell.
14: 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Let Alyssa show you the money. Your trusted tax accountant is EKM.
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7: Hi, I'm Harrison Preve. The Sydney Swans have punished the players at the centre of the hotel saga in Melbourne. Our reporter Sean Fraser has more.
17: The club has suspended five players for the remainder of the AFL season. Riley Bice, Nick Blakey, Isaac Heaney, James Jordan and Chad Warner will not be considered for selection. It comes as Victoria Police continues investigating a report of sexual assault at a Melbourne apartment on Monday morning following the Swans' win over Essendon. The players have spoken with police. No arrests or charges have been laid.
7: Erin Patterson returns to court today in a bid to overturn her convictions over a deadly mushroom lunch. The 51-year-old claims part of the prosecution case were flawed and her trial resulted in a miscarriage of justice. The Coalition's now weighing up slashing the cigarette tax by 80%. It follows One Nation's proposal to reduce the price of cigarettes in order to combat the illegal tobacco trade. Labor and health advocates warn any cuts to the excise will encourage more people to take up smoking. And Meta is facing court in a landmark US trial over the impact of Facebook and Instagram on children. Several states are suing their Meta platforms for illegally collecting kids' data. California's Attorney General Rob Bonta has told the BBC young users are being deliberately targeted.
18: The features that they have, including infinite scroll and autoplay and beeps and alerts and likes and ephemeral content, hurt kids.
19: Be a sport. Take a mate to Bottomless Brunch, including food and a two-hour beverage package. Saturdays at the Berry Hotel.
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7: Port Adelaide star set to make a big call on his future. Spearhead Mitch Georgiadis set to turn his back on free agency and sign on with the Power. And a new name's entered the race for the top coaching job at the Maroons, left vacant by Billy Slater. The Queensland under-19s coach Darius Boyd has put his hand up for the job, joining other contenders Ben Teo and Matt Ballon. Boyd telling Nine he's keen.
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24: Partly cloudy today, a high chance of showers becoming less likely later in the morning. The chance of a thunderstorm about 2. Tomorrow looks partly cloudy with a top of 19 degrees. A Friday, possible morning fog, a partly cloudy day and a slight chance of a shower with a top of 17. Then on Saturday, we'll start the weekend with possible morning fog, a partly cloudy day and a top of 18 degrees. Today we're expecting a top of 21.
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3: Ladies and gentlemen, this is Mumble number 5.

It's the throwback lunch for TJ's Furniture at Magic 931, the Riverlands, home of the hits. Let's get controversial. Not too controversial, though. Walk the Moon, Shut Up and Dance, right next to Harry Styles, who says the DJs aren't going to do that. They just don't dance no more. So they're not going to shut up. They're going to keep playing songs, which I'm more than happy to do for you. Those across the next 10 minutes. Hey, if you would like a bit more chatter in your life, how about Double A Chattery? Have you heard about this podcast? It's free. 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They go from the serious to the ridiculous, all in their podcast. A mix of smart, funny, and completely unexpected conversations. 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

0: The Riverlands, home of the hits. It's Magic 931. Can't believe Madonna's ahead of Taylor. But I loved you. 11 nominations in the MTV VMAs to Taylor's 9. See who wins up big September 25. Not too far away. All of it for her solo work and not working with Toy Story on this. We'll keep the peace with I Knew It, I Knew You in just a moment here at Magic 931. And hey, we'd love to see you this Friday, just a couple of days from now, as we launch Wings for Life. Can you be with us at the Berry Hotel? 11 a.m. to 1 p.m. It's going to be a great launch. The Royal Flying Doctor Service Wings for Life silent auction. 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

0: Magic 931, the Riverlands, home of the hits. It's my time to get out of here. But we got Ed Sheeran, Prince and Benson Boone. All to come as Rob takes over this afternoon. And if you'd love to see beautiful things live in Vegas, well, of course you'd know. We have your way there.
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0: That's it. Benson Boone's on the lineup. You could also be seeing the Goo Goo Dolls, Weezer, Snoop Dogg, Zara Larsson, Cardi B. There's even more artists than that on the lineup. Who do you want to see out of them all? Why? And who are you taking with you if you win this incredible prize? Let us know. Magic931.com.au on the win page. And then listen out for your name. Could happen this afternoon with Rob. You're going to have 30 minutes when you hear your name to call back. Lock in that standby spot. Otherwise, someone can steal it. There's been a few steals. And we're getting towards the end of the competition. So if you haven't registered, well, make sure you do, because you don't want to miss out on this once-in-a-lifetime prize. Think about it. Think about the last time you watched one of the Ocean's films. Was it the first Ocean's film? You could be standing out the front of the Bellagio watching all of that and seeing Benson Boone all in the same trip. Don't miss it. Magic931.com.au. Hit the win page. 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I will catch you tomorrow from 10 at Magic931.
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2: 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Now.
9: Hey, I'm Brooke Seychell. The Sydney Swans say their season has torpedoed in the wake of the sexual assault allegations against five players. Riley Bice, Nick Blakey, Isaac Heaney, James Jordan and Chad Warner will all be out as Victoria Police continue investigations. Club CEO Matthew Pavlik says the club is committed to holding their players accountable.
10: To say we're disappointed is an understatement. We're deeply embarrassed and ashamed that our poor choices or the poor choices of five of our players, and the impact that's had on the women involved and also the club, our supporters.
9: Meanwhile, the Senate has passed Labor's changes to the NDIS after the Coalition gave their support. More than 60 amendments were tabled, but the Greens feared that hundreds of thousands could lose support. Pauline Hanson's monoculture comments didn't sit well with the Socceroos. The remarks came as the Aussies were competing in the FIFA World Cup. Socceroos star Nesteri Irukunda has told the ABC players were upset.
11: It did make a lot of us boys angry, I won't lie. And it was disappointing, I guess, to hear. But there's not much I can do about it. There's not much the other boys can do about it, because at the end of the day, we're just doing our jobs and we're footballers.
9: And Thailand's Prime Minister touched down for his first visit to Australia since his appointment almost a year ago. Anutin Chanvarakul will hold talks with Anthony Albanese and other Aussie leaders during his three-day stopover.
2: Go posh with high tea, bubbles on arrival, house-made scones, ribbon sandwiches and chocolate profiteroles. Sundays at the Berry Hotel.
4: 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Now.
9: Nathan Cleary says he's still unsure where he'll be playing after next year. The Panthers skipper telling Nine he's in no rush to make a decision.
12: Seeing how it goes, and obviously we're in a pretty important part of the season at the moment, so I want to get back on track and get a win tomorrow night. That's my main focus, and the rest of that stuff will take care of itself.
9: There's talk he could move to PNG or even New Zealand if he doesn't recommit with Penrith. And a blow for Melbourne ahead of this year's final series. The D's failing at the AFL Tribunal last night to overturn a three-game ban for young goal kicker Jacob Van Ruin.
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21: Partly cloudy the rest of today and partly cloudy as well tomorrow, headed for a top of 19 on Thursday. Friday's a cloudy top of 17 and Saturday partly cloudy reaching 18. Top of 21 today.
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21: Happy Wednesday, and time to get around your plans for the Riverland Rose and Garden Festival, middle of October. Nice big fat program in the Murray Pioneer today. 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If you haven't already, make sure you water the roses, don't blow it over the next few weeks, and kick back for non-stop 10 in a row. 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Your property journey starts with Ray White Riverland. Benson Boone's not just at the iHeart Music Festival in Vegas. We've got him in 10 more minutes around the Riverland. And Ed Sheeran, it's the more the merrier on Magic.
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And Ella Langley's up first. 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Just one.

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0: Roland with David Guetta on Magic 931, and Zach and Tabby chatting with the Riverland's very own David Guetta. I'm talking Serez and Sounds in the Quarry coming up very shortly. That's back from 6 o'clock for Harvey Norman Renmark.
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1: 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Now.
12: Hey, I'm Brooke Seychelle. The Sydney Swans board says the club knows it's let fans down in the wake of the alleged sexual assault incident in Melbourne. Five players have now been stood down for the rest of the season in the wake of the incident. Chairman Andrew Pridham says it's been disappointing for both the players and fans.
13: I know that the five players involved, they're extremely remorseful for their actions and having breached the club's standards. And I think that the sanction that we've imposed and the impact that will have on our football season is clear for all to see.
12: Meanwhile, the federal government is cracking down on dodgy super spruikers. The Assistant Treasurer has addressed the National Press Club today, unveiling a major reform package that includes a ban on unlicensed real-time approaches about super and tough penalties for anti-hawking breaches. Daniel Molino says the changes are designed to stop consumers losing money.
2: These reforms are designed to disrupt some of the most damaging business models operating in the system today. They intervene at the earliest point of consumer harm, reducing opportunities for bad actors to access potential victims.
12: Overseas, an outbreak of the horrific Ebola disease in the Democratic Republic of Congo has passed 5,000 cases. More than half of them are fatal. But experts say the outbreak, the biggest ever recorded, is potentially even worse because cases are being severely underreported. And Aussie teachers have singled out their toughest students to teach. They've branded Year 9 boys the worst for their bad behaviour.
1: Be a sport. Take a mate to Bottomless Brunch, including food and a two-hour beverage package. Saturdays at the Berry Hotel. Magic 931 Sport. Now.
12: The Bombers are set to make a call next week on who their next full-time coach will be. All four remaining candidates are still yet to hear back from club officials. Premiership player Isaac Smith telling Nine he's surprised it's taking so long.
14: We know that coaches coming in, Hurdy's one of them, McVay, whoever it happens to be, you've all got connections and you've all got players that you're lining up to bring, coaches that you're lining to bring. How long can you literally make people wait?
12: That's the latest in news and sport.
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19: Partly cloudy the rest of today and partly cloudy as well tomorrow. Headed for a top of 19 on Thursday. Friday's a cloudy top of 17 and Saturday partly cloudy reaching 18. Top of 21 today.
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19: 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It's Rob in the studio right now, but come Friday, Zach and Tabby are going to be live at the Berry Hotel, the Balcony Bar no less, launching our big Royal Flying Doctor Service fundraiser, Wings for Life. If you've been keen to know about our community auction, specifically what might be up for grabs, that's a bit of a preview, but also just a chance to swing by and say hello. 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

on Magic Across the Riverland and free on the iHeart app. You've got Taylor and Sabrina Carpenter. One of the big surprises, actually, from the MTV Music Award nominations. Sabrina Carpenter was nominated for one of her duets, but it was the one with Madonna. Not that one. We love the team up of Sunny Vedera with Libyanka. That's going to play after Jet, going back to the noughties. 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

0: Stars on Magic, and no maybe about it. The Riverland Field Days are a must. Just 1 month away, and the return of South Australia's greatest motoring event.
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0: 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Got to be Olivia Dean wrapping up this hour on Magic 931. 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
1: 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Now.
11: Hey, I'm Brooke Seychelle. The Sydney Swans have apologised for the behaviour of five players as Victoria Police continue their investigations into sexual assault allegations. The club this morning confirmed they would be standing down the players involved for the rest of the season. CEO Matthew Pavlik says the Swans have taken their own measures while investigations continue.
12: We respect that this is an ongoing investigation by Victoria Police, and the actions we've taken today are independent, totally independent of this. We arrived at this sanction after our own internal inquiries with the five players and other parties.
11: Meanwhile, the housing minister says she's been misquoted after the opposition claimed she was proud of Labor's broken promises on the so-called widow's tax. It comes as Ray White initially forecast a 30% rise in rents before clarifying it wasn't predicting an across-the-board increase due to Labor's tax changes. Claire O'Neill has fired back.
13: We've got really serious housing problems facing our country. And unlike
2: those opposite. Our political party didn't discover the existence of Australian renters yesterday. We have decades of advocacy for this third of our population, which is really bearing the brunt of what has gone wrong.
11: And a data breach at a hotel chain has seen customer details compromised. The personal information of those who've stayed at Quest Apartment Hotels was stolen within the hack. Names, emails, and dates of birth have been accessed, but the company says the incident has been contained.
10: Go posh with high tea, bubbles on arrival, housemaid scones, ribbon sandwiches, and chocolate profiteroles. Sundays at the Berry Hotel.
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11: Pies defender Braden Maynard won't return for their blockbuster clash with the Lions on Friday night. He's still recovering from leg surgery a few weeks ago, but the club is hopeful of having him back for the wildcard final next week. Jeremy Howe and Steel Sidebottom will be back for the Lions game. And in NRL news, Jack Cleary's been granted an early release from the Warriors. The young halfback is poised to return to Penrith next season to join dad Ivan and brother Nathan. That's the latest in news and sport.
13: 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Take on the toughest of conditions with pulling power that makes light work of heavy loads and rough roads. With 341 kilowatts of power and 790 newton meters of torque, it's the most powerful Land Cruiser yet. So wherever it takes you,
14: this Land Cruiser drives us home.
13: Oh, what a feeling. 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
15: Magic weather.
0: Partly cloudy into the evening, then Thursday a partly cloudy top of 19. Friday cloudy once more and a top of 17. Saturday partly cloudy and 18 around the Riverland. Tonight we're going down to 6.
16: What happens in Vegas is paid for by us. 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
0: The iHeart Music Festival in Las Vegas is calling you, all the big names, whether it's Muse or BTS, Benson Boone, that resonates with you. In the next 30 minutes, I want to hear from Dean Penhall out of Renmark. Dean Penhall, perhaps? In Renmark, 858-23931. You've got 30 minutes to call me back and secure your spot on the standby list. Everyone else, just wait patiently. You'll have a chance to steal if Dean doesn't come through. Had a good couple of steals yesterday. And it's always fun to mix it up like that. I love the chaos. 858-23931. I'm waiting for you, Dean. Whilst you wait for your chance, there's Mariana Grande and Lenny Kravitz. We'll dive into Alex Warren and Jelly Roll, still technically non-stop 10 in a row, thanks to Ray White Riverland, here on Magic.
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1,000 miles from the Kid Laroi on Magic 931. I did just look it up. The Riverland to Las Vegas is about 8,000 miles, but we can cover it with Steal My Standby. We're getting someone on the list this afternoon. Around 16, 17 minutes ago, I put the call out for Dean Pennell in Renmark. I'm still waiting to hear back on 858-23931. Dean said he wants to send his daughter and son-in-law for a trip, for the trip to Vegas and the iHeart Music Festival. Would be Father of the Year. Make sure you call us, 858-23931. Everyone else, bide your time. 13, 14 minutes, you'll have your shot to steal his standby. Gavin DeGraw and Harry Styles, whilst we wait. It's Magic 931 on the Riverlands, home of the hits.

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Well, just have to go without them. It's Ray White Riverland with Magic's non-stop 10 in a row. 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

0: 92931, Sienna Spiro is in the running for Best New Artist at the MTV Music Video Awards. 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
0: The call was out there for Steal My Standby, and just as I was beginning to lose hope, actually turned out to be my fault. Not Dean, but Deanne from Renmark on the line. Good afternoon.
4: Hello, how are you?
0: Good job of reading through my bad speaking. Did you have a feeling it was your chance?
4: Well, actually, I didn't hear it. My friend contacted me, so luckily.
0: Yeah, good friend, and it's a trip for two to Las Vegas, so does that maybe change who you're thinking about taking?
4: Possibly.
0: Okay. You have said you were looking to take your daughter and your son-in-law and a few other people?
4: Well, I think my son-in-law actually got a call up last week.
0: Oh, okay. So you're sort of diversifying a little bit.
4: Yeah.
0: Who would you most like to see at the iHeart Music Festival, Deanne?
4: Oh, Snoop Dogg would be pretty good to see, I guess.
0: Yeah, alrighty.
4: Yeah.
0: Well, for now, I'll chuck you on the list and you can listen out for Mikey on the iHeart Countdown on the 29th of August. All shall be revealed.
4: Alright, no worries. Thank you very much.
0: If you missed out on the steal, do what Deanne did. 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

0: Lil Nas with a Kiss on Magic 931. Wrapping up this hour. Zach and Tabby back for more fun from 6 o'clock tomorrow morning. Hey, I'm back for more fun as well, talking movies with possibly the plot line. They're going to be giving away some double passes to the Chafee Theatre, and I have a mean, sneaky little trick that I'm really looking forward to play on Tabby. Hope she's not listening. You also don't tell them. Cherry Bomb nice and early in the next hour. I should say Zach and Tabby also chatting to Barry Barmer Mayor Ella Winnell on the show. Great time to check in, and all thanks to Harvey Norman Renmark from 6 o'clock.
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23: 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Now.
0: Hey, I'm Brooke Seychelle. Erin Patterson's back in court today, fighting to overturn her convictions in the fatal mushroom lunch case. The 51-year-old alleges flaws in the prosecution's case led to a miscarriage of justice. Meanwhile, prosecutors are pushing for a longer non-parole period. The Sydney Swans admit their season has been torpedoed as Victoria Police continue their investigations into sexual assault allegations. The club has stood down Riley Bice, Nick Blakey, Isaac Heaney, James Jordan and Chad Warner for the rest of the season. Socceroos star Nesturi Irinkunda reveals Pauline Hanson's monoculture remarks upset the squad. The One Nation leader made the controversial comments while the Aussies were competing at the World Cup. The 20-year-old has told the ABC it was hurtful.
4: I always tell people I'm Australian, and you know, it really did upset me, and it upset a lot of the other boys to see things and hear things like that. Especially because there's so many young blokes that look up to us, you know.
0: Scam centres based in Thailand are expected to come up for discussion during a three-day visit to Australia by the Thai Prime Minister. Anutin Chanvarakul is meeting with Anthony Albanese today, with talks also likely to cover law enforcement and trade. And after 24 days at sea, a 52-metre chunk of SpaceX rocket debris has been recovered off Christmas Island. Rough conditions repeatedly stalled the operation, but locals lined the foreshore to catch a glimpse of the massive tow-in.
23: Be a sport. Take a mate to Bottomless Brunch, including food and a two-hour beverage package. Saturdays at the Berry Hotel. Magic 931 Sport. Now.
0: Aussie wicketkeeper Alex Carey says there's been some soul-searching within the men's test side off the back of the defeat to Bangladesh in the top-end test. The side trained in Mackay ahead of the second test on Saturday. Carey says they're keen to bounce back.
6: Yeah, we're a proud group of cricketers, and obviously last week didn't go to plan. So we've reflected, we've talked about it, and we move up here to Mackay in a pretty short turnaround.
0: And Socceroo Alessandro Chicati is reportedly on the verge of a $32 million deal with Portuguese giants Benfica. That's the latest in news and sport.
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25: Partly cloudy into the evening, then Thursday a partly cloudy top of 19. Friday cloudy once more and a top of 17. Saturday partly cloudy and 18 around the Riverland. Tonight we're going down to 6.
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25: Wednesday afternoon, and we are getting closer to the launch of Wings for Life, our big community fundraiser for the Royal Flying Doctor Service. It's taken the form of a silent auction that we'll be running over the next few weeks, and the items coming in from all sorts of Riverland businesses are dropping my jaw, and it's going to be a treat to reveal those, starting that on Friday at the Berry Hotel, broadcasting live. Come on down, see us. See Zach and Tavi, and yeah, get hands-on with a great event, great cause. Right now, Ray White Riverland is my cause for all things buying, selling, renting, and investment needs. They've got your non-stop 10 in a row, including Barnsley and Cherry Bomb, as mentioned in the last hour. But let's kick it off with Tal Backman. I like to think people are singing this when they go to high tea at the Berry Hotel. So high on Magic 931.
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Got a Lefty with Boston on Magic 931 with Rob. I hope we're not jumping the gun. 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We've got Anne-Marie taking us back to 2002, and this one just a few years earlier. NSYNC, every bit the year 2000. Bye-bye-bye. It's Magic 931.

0: Magic 931, that is a Santana song written by the guy from New Radicals, recorded by Michelle Branch, and then 20 years later, the New Radicals thought, actually, let us have a crack at that. All for a movie that is not playing at the Chaffey Theatre, or really anywhere. Not a big hit. We're talking about the Chaffey Theatre tomorrow. Double passes to go see a movie tomorrow by playing possibly the plot line. Zach and Tabby are doing a very bad job of describing a famous movie. You can guess along and follow the hints from 6:30. Hey, presto, that'll be yours. Doesn't it make you proud to live in the Riverland? UV40. Oh, good drop on the way at Magic.
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0: 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Zach and Zabby have Barry Barmer Mayor Ella Winnell on the show, talking all things local council. Will and Woody back from 5 o'clock, and another chance to guess whatever horrible thing Will has put on Woody's forehead to make him uncomfortable, but also to embarrass him. It's gone downhill pretty quickly from a charcuterie board on Monday to a used nappy yesterday. Anything could come. After news, sport and weather, have a great night on Magic.
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4: 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Now.
14: Hey, I'm Brooke Seychelle. The top dogs at the Sydney Swans say they're embarrassed by the behaviour of players after Sunday's game in Melbourne. The CEO and chairman have apologised on behalf of the five players involved and have stood down Isaac Heaney, Chad Warner, Riley Bice, Nick Blakey and James Jordan for the rest of the season. The club's action is separate to the investigations of sexual assault allegations by Victoria Police. The housing minister has hit back at the coalition's claims of a looming rent spike. Claire O'Neill says the opposition twisted information after NAB and Ray White clarified they weren't forecasting a 30% jump in rent. Ms O'Neill says the opposition is spreading mistruths.
15: I just want to remind the Parliament that when they came into the Parliament yesterday, they accused the National Australia Bank of saying the same thing, and then the National Australia Bank clarified this was not a forecast, and it is important to note that we do not forecast rental yield.
14: Around 100 Australian Defence Force members have joined emergency crews in the search for a missing bushwalker in New South Wales' Southern Highlands. 18-year-old Lily Hooper vanished last Wednesday in Natai National Park. And we could be in for a cruel summer. There's an increased bushfire risk for our warmer months ahead. The Australian and New Zealand Council for Fire and Emergency Services says dry conditions in Australia's east and increased fuel loads are partly to blame, although experts warn a strong El Nino could also bring more extreme fire conditions.
4: Go posh with high tea, bubbles on arrival, housemade scones, ribbon sandwiches and chocolate profiteroles. Sundays at the Berry Hotel.
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14: Port Adelaide's Mitch Georgiades has signed a two-year contract extension. The 24-year-old was already locked in for next season and will now stay at Alberton until the end of 2029. The Power face Essendon on Sunday without Jason Horne-Francis, who's got a broken toe. And a late change for the Dragons, with prop Emre Guler leaving the club effective immediately. The 28-year-old's been released from the final months of his deal and is heading to Wakefield Trinity in England. That's the latest in news and sport.
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0: Partly cloudy overnight and going down to 6 across the Riverland. Thursday is a partly cloudy top of 19 tomorrow. Friday, cloudy and 17. And for Saturday, partly cloudy start for a top of 18.

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6: 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Magic.

0: That's crazy. Well, there's a moment when you find out. Mm. We've got another great text that's come here. Someone said, I told my son when he goes to sleep, I become Superman. So he actually really looks forward to going to sleep now so I can put the cape on.
1: Brilliant.
0: That's a great text. Brilliant. Speaking of, actually, the problem with the lies, though, is you get to a point where you start to, like, you get a little bit lost in the lies that you've told.
1: Yes, or when do I come clean here? At what age do I come clean and reveal I'm not Superman?
0: And also, I'm finding that when I try and tell Max something credible now, it's kind of lost its sting a little bit. Because when we interviewed Tom Holland, who's she's really into Spider-Man at the moment.
1: Yes.
0: I was like, interviewed Spider-Man.
1: Yeah.
0: And she was like, cool. Grandpa is Spider-Man.
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15: Hi, I'm Sally Pearson. Brisbane Lions forward Dakota Davidson will miss this weekend's grand final rematch with North Melbourne. She's had her one-match ban for striking upheld by the AFLW Tribunal. The West Tigers welcome back captain Kezzy Apps for Saturday's NRLW clash with Newcastle, while Lillianne White makes her return for the Knights. Aussie Maya Joint is through to the doubles quarterfinals at the Cincinnati Open with her partner Hao Ching Chan. And the Giants Super Netball team have a new name and a new look after being sold to private owners. They'll now be known as the Sydney Sirens.
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0: For Pokemon Tony's What's on Woody's Forehead continues very, very shortly in about 5 minutes. I'm very excited about this one. Only you guys can guess it, and only you guys, after guessing it, can remove it from that forehead, which he covets so highly. Strange thing to covet. Strange word to use, covet, but that's exactly what he does. Right now, it's Final Line.
1: Will and Woody's Phone Alone.
2: What do you mean I covet it?
0: You covet your forehead.
2: You covet, I like it?
0: You covet, you cherish it.
2: You cherish it
0: and protect it.
2: I don't like it being touched. Anyway, Donna's playing Phone Alone. Donna, you're convincing us that you are in the car with someone else. We decide, is someone actually there or are you putting on a voice trying to trick us? Donna, who are you in the car with?
3: G'day, I'm in the car with my daughter, Caitlin.
2: G'day. Caitlin, how old's Caitlin?
3: Caitlin's 23.
2: Okay, could we hear from Caitlin, please?
3: Yeah, sure, I'll just put her on.
0: Got her on, Don.
3: Hello.
2: Hi, Caitlin. Caitlin. Where are you and your mum going?
3: Just on the way home from work. She picked me up.
2: Oof. Okay, we've got to play it.
0: You reckon?
2: Yeah.
0: Really? I thought Caitlin was Donna and Donna was Caitlin, like clear as day.
2: Let's keep talking. Caitlin, where do you work?
3: I work at the nursery in Narre Warren.
2: Ooh, that sounded a bit like Donna. maybe to sleep there. Can I talk to your mum, Donna, again?
3: Yeah, sure. G'day, how you doing?
2: Good, Donna. Do you always pick up your daughter from work?
3: Yeah, she's just got her car down at the mechanics.
2: Fair enough. Okay, can I hear from Caitlin again?
0: Back to Caitlin.
2: I want to hear Caitlin again.
3: Yeah, hang on. Hi.
2: Caitlin, what's wrong with your car? Why is it at the mechanic?
3: Getting a service.
2: Good straight bat there.
0: I'm sorry.
2: What's for dinner?
0: Hang on.
2: What's for dinner? Caitlin, what's for dinner tonight?
3: Mum, what's for dinner? We're just getting Macca's done.
0: Oh, that was good.
2: One-two there. Good one-two there.
0: That was good.
2: Really good one-two. I'll ask you first, Donna. What's your Macca's order?
3: She never knows, but I've got seven kids, so we usually just get the family meal and maybe we add like an extra like 20 nuggets.
2: Oh, God, I love that.
0: Seven kids?
2: Yeah, seven kids, a lot of kids.
0: My God.
2: Caitlin, what's your favourite order?
3: Mum, I don't want to do this anymore. I'm Snapchatting my friends.
0: Oh, and I think she might have just given it up there. Loaded it on a little bit thick at the end there, Donna.
2: You're doing so well.
0: Loved the game there.
2: Donna, you're by yourself, right, Donna?
3: Yeah.
0: Well done, Donna. Well played.
2: Hey, you can have some chicken.
0: Yes.
2: It sounds like you've got a lot of kids at home. Have a $100 Red Rooster voucher, Donna.
3: Oh, thank you. I love Red Rooster.
0: Actually, seven kids, Donna?
3: Yes.
0: My God.
3: What's 33 down to 18 and raising my 6-year-old granddaughter.
0: My God.
2: That's
0: great, Donna. Grace Australia, with what's the best parenting advice you'd give to someone?
3: Oh, absolutely. Be honest, lots of communication, and just trust your gut.
2: Trust your gut. Yeah,
0: don't lie to them. Obviously.
3: Yeah. And love them, whatever. Just love them.
2: Donna, don't even do little lies to make you seem more impressive. You never do that.
3: I was just listening, and my favorite one was the one with be Superman at night. That was so cool.
2: Yeah, it's a classic. Exactly. Donna, you support that, obviously. Great.
0: Good on you, Donna. Love that she listens all the way through to the show as well. Donna's getting $100 to go and spend at Red Rooster. Woods, what's on your forehead? Right up next. Don't go anywhere, everyone. Honestly, Australia, the only way that this comes off his forehead, if you guess what it is. He can't see, he can't hear, he can't touch, he can't smell it. Today's gross. It's up next.
2: It's just so
0: Will and Woody.
2: Annoying.
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18: 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Now.
21: Hey, I'm Brooke Seychelles. The Sydney Swans chairman says they're upholding their club culture after standing down 5 players in the wake of sexual assault allegations. Andrew Pridham has offered an apology to fans.
22: We've had a magnificent relationship with our many fans, corporate partners, and the community in general over many, many years, and we really want to rebuild that and work with everybody that hopefully people can see how seriously we have taken this matter.
21: Meantime, Isaac Heaney and Chad Warner could lose a brand sponsorship with Telstra on top of suspension. The telco says it doesn't want them doing any activities while they're under police investigation. The Social Services Minister is defending Labor's tobacco excise increases, saying they're helping drive down smoking rates. Tanya Plibersek has instead pointed the finger at states and territories, saying they need to do a better job of cracking down on the sale of illicit tobacco.
23: We should not let criminals run our health system. We know that tobacco excise increases have been one of the most important tools we've had for reducing smoking rates in this country to some of the lowest in the world.
21: On the ABC there, Quest Departments has contacted customers whose details were stolen during a data breach yesterday. The hotel chain says the details were accessed through a third-party service provider. And Sydney Airport passengers are facing delays of up to an hour. Airlines are being forced to increase the gap between takeoffs and landings due to a shortage of air traffic controllers.
18: Be a sport. Take a mate to Bottomless Brunch, including food and a two-hour beverage package. Saturdays at the Berry Hotel. Magic 931 Sport. Now.
21: The Aussie men's test side has trained in Mackay, keen to bounce back from a humiliating loss to Bangladesh in the top-end test. Aussie keeper Alex Carey admitting there's been some tough conversations in the change rooms. Carey says they're keen to rise to another level.
24: So if I can say anything, when this team's been challenged, we always find a way to bounce back in a big way. And yeah, I'm looking forward to Saturday.
21: That's the latest in news and sport.
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3: Partly cloudy overnight and going down to 6 across the Riverland. Thursday is a partly cloudy top of 19 tomorrow. Friday, cloudy and 17. And for Saturday, partly cloudy start for a top of 18.

0: Will and Woody. This could be my favourite thing we've ever done, Woods.
1: You... Is that right? It's funny because quite the contrast for me, Will. Quite the contrast for me. I'm glad you're enjoying yourself. So this is punishment for me putting on a crap national tour for you.
0: It is. A little bit of that. A little bit of that.
1: I get that.
0: A little bit of under 14 soccer training coming right back at you.
1: I get it.
0: But look, you've got a phobia of things on your forehead. You told us that. We're doing a whole week of what's on Woody's forehead. Thing is, you're not allowed to take it off. You're not even allowed to know what it is unless somebody listening in their car right now guesses what it is. You are blindfolded. Your nose is blocked, particularly for this one, although it's odorless. That's a little bit of a hint.
1: Can I take my fingers off my nose?
0: You can if you'd like to.
2: That would be nice. So I can just talk like a normal human being. So, interestingly, you've I know what it is. I can smell it. I can smell it well.
0: Okay. Okay.
3: Maybe don't say anything.
2: Well, don't say... I can't... This has a big odour, guys.
0: Hang on, let me smell.
2: Smells like my dad's bedroom, if that helps.
0: Let's go to Sam. Sam, of all the things you've heard so far, I mean, what did you say initially, Woods, when it was hitting your forehead?
2: I thought there was a sauce being squeezed onto my forehead in figure eights, because it's very light, Sam. I literally can't... If I woke up now and had lost all my memory, I wouldn't think something was on my forehead. That's how light it is.
0: Sam, right. What do you think it is, Sam?
4: I think it's toothpaste, guys. I think it's toothpaste.
0: Good guess.
2: Oh, toothpaste. Yeah, I think toothpaste would be heavier and would be hurting me.
0: It would be stinging me.
2: And there's no sting. There's no heat. There's no spice. There's no. Thanks for your guess, though.
0: Good
2: Sam.
0: On
2: I
0: you,
2: really
0: Sammy.
2: Appreciate
0: hey,
2: that.
0: I know everyone calling in is on your team here, Woods. Everyone but me. Whitney, what's on Woody's forehead to get it off?
5: Oh, I was going to say hot sauce, but no, I think no.
0: Yeah, hot sauce, spice. Too much spice. Good guess, Whitney.
2: For everyone who's following the sauce trail that I was on before, I think it could be more of a powder.
0: Okay.
2: I think it could be a powder.
0: Okay.
2: So...
0: A powder?
2: Yeah, I think... Well, there's an obvious guess in my head right now of what is on my forehead. I feel like I can smell it.
0: Oh.
2: Or it's got like a there's a cleanliness to it. It's like some sort of cleaning product.
0: I reckon there would be a cleanliness to it. I would hope so, that there would be a cleanliness to it. That's for sure.
2: Oh, so maybe whatever it is has just been cleaned and that's what I can smell.
0: Potentially.
2: Again, there's no weight to it.
0: There's no weight to it.
2: I feel like if it was a sauce, it would be like
0: there's no weight
2: dripping
0: to it.
2: Now.
0: You think it's
2: like
0: a powder?
2: Well, yeah. Can I say what I think it is?
0: No, you can't guess.
2: Okay, all right.
0: I will let you touch it in a second if you need more descriptors, but you've got heaps of people on the phone if you'd like to talk to them. I've got Michael here.
2: Michael, help me out.
6: Yeah, g'day.
2: Help me out, brother.
6: Well, I thought it was like a custard.
0: Everyone's down the sauce path.
2: I think custard, and I took people there, I think custard would feel cold. It doesn't have any temperature to it. And the other thing with the sauce thing, guys, again, I really appreciate everyone calling up. With the sauce, I think by this stage, I'd have some sort of run of the sauce down to the side of my forehead. That is not happening at all. In fact, as I talk and my head moves slightly, I can't feel a thing. And it doesn't appear to be moving.
0: Okay.
2: Next caller.
0: Aoife's here. Aoife, remember Australia, Woody is blind. He's got to guess what's on his forehead in order to get it off. In fact, you have to guess what's on his forehead. He can't guess, Aoife. So what do you think's on there?
2: Help me out, Aoife.
7: Shaving gel?
2: Shaving gel.
0: Gel.
2: It could be shaving gel. Absolutely.
0: Not shaving gel.
2: Oh, great guess, Aoife. You can have some chicken. Red
0: you were in the right place with powder. And don't just throw away the chicken, mate.
2: Sorry. I think my dad used to put this on his undercarriage every morning.
0: Think your dad put this on his undercarriage?
2: Yes, that's what I think is on my forehead.
0: He didn't. I can tell you categorically he didn't.
2: You don't know my father.
0: Well, I know him well enough to know he didn't put this
2: walking
0: on
2: into his bedroom in the morning was like walking through a sandstorm.
0: Okay, it's not... Powder is where you've been closest. Okay. Now, look, I'm going to play you an audio clue now.
2: Audio clue?
0: I'm going to play you an audio clue as to what's on your forehead.
2: Okay, cool.
0: Now, keep in mind, you can't guess. So somebody else has to guess.
2: Okay.
0: So use your best descriptors after you hear the audio clue.
2: Go to Shane here.
8: Yeah, sad day today, obviously. Hearing lots of other died. Phenomenal way to work, being lost in the TV unit. You know, could have been worse. He could have died down the sewers. It's a nice place to go. I tell you, nice and warm in your house. Poor Ross. It's actually just ruined my day, honestly.
0: Now, to get everyone up to speed, that is some audio of an on-air funeral we had for a rat that died in Woody's house. That's the audio clue.
2: And it felt a bit like a powder. And if you followed this radio show, you know what we did with that rat. We wanted to get him, what's it called, Will? Taxidermied. We wanted to get him taxidermied and put on the wall, but that was too expensive. So I'm just telling the story here. I'm not having a guess, but we took him to an incinerator.
0: The rat was cremated.
2: Cremator. So, guys, let's put two and two together and let's get a dead bean off my forehead if we could. Do we have any calls?
0: There's so many calls.
2: Okay.
0: There are lots of calls, but I don't think anyone is calling for dead rat. I'll go to Kelly. Kelly, what's on Woody's forehead?
6: Is it talcum powder?
0: It's not talcum powder, Kelly. I mean, you're close, Kelly.
2: Kelly, have you been listening, though? I think you've been listening to the clues just now. Like, you know what it is now, right? What is it?
6: Yeah.
2: Yeah, go.
6: I think it's talcum powder. What else?
0: Good on you, Kelly. I love it. Why I love it. Not listening? Kelly, no, she's listening, mate. She just wants you to have a dead rat in your phone. Wally,
2: come on, Wally. Send me a phone here.
7: I think it's the rat ash.
0: It's the rat ash. Good on you, Wally. Well done, Wally. Very good.
2: Well done, Wally.
0: Well done, Wally. Woods, well done, mate.
2: I don't know what to do now. So what? How do I get up without this going in my mouth?
0: I think that's achievable.
2: Well, so what do I do? Because I can't feel it. I don't want it in my eyes. I don't want it in my body.
0: That's okay? Fair enough. Exactly. The rat ash, the dead rat ash.
2: Can you get a dustpan and broom? And
0: I can tell you that there's a bit in your hair.
2: That's okay. That's fine. That's fine. I feel very close to rat.
9: 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Where will listening take the kid in your life with Pokemon Tonies?
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0: isn't a match for that kind of spark. She's from Texas, I can tell by the way he's two-stepping around the room.
1: Here we go, baby. Here we go. And just

0: was good.
1: Beautiful. Unbelievable. Unbelievable.
0: Actually, that was really our best one.
2: Flawless.
1: The choosing... Oh, sorry, I'll turn the drums off. The choosing the crystal ball line. I don't know what happens there every time.
2: Yeah, it's just, I don't, what does she do there? What does Ella do? I think Ella's doing it wrong. She's from
1: Texas. What do you think she's doing it wrong?
2: Hang on, hey, let's
1: no, we're
2: let's
1: not
2: listen.
1: Going back
2: no,
1: right
2: we have
1: now.
2: To. No, feedback,
1: no,
2: feedback.
1: No, we'll do it after the show.
2: Shut up. Judging by
1: the smile. We're not going the whole
2: run
1: song.
2: Out once. There's nothing I can do. This is really confusing.
0: Here we go.
3: It doesn't take a crystal ball.
1: Oh, you still couldn't get it with the music.
2: She does it wrong. Ella does it wrong.
1: She's, it doesn't take a crystal ball to see.
2: Oh, yeah, that sounded good. Oh,
0: yeah, God. That was...
1: Anyway,
0: yeah.
1: You can get that, I imagine.
4: Where are we putting that?
1: Jamie Hi-Fi.
5: 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Will and Woody driving you home.
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16: Partly cloudy overnight and going down to 6 across the Riverland. Thursday is a partly cloudy top of 19 tomorrow. Friday, cloudy and 17. And for Saturday, partly cloudy start for a top of 18.
15: Smile on my face. Lots of variety.
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8: Magic weather.
9: Partly cloudy overnight and going down to 6 across the Riverland. Thursday is a partly cloudy top of 19 tomorrow. Friday, cloudy and 17. And for Saturday, partly cloudy start for a top of 18.
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6: Magic weather.
7: Partly cloudy overnight and going down to 6 across the Riverland. Thursday is a partly cloudy top of 19 tomorrow. Friday, cloudy and 17. And for Saturday, partly cloudy start for a top of 18.
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9: Magic weather.
10: Partly cloudy overnight and going down to 6 across the Riverland. Thursday is a partly cloudy top of 19 tomorrow. Friday, cloudy and 17. And for Saturday, partly cloudy start for a top of 18.
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0: 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Cherry Bomb. 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
7: Partly cloudy overnight and going down to 6 across the Riverland. Thursday is a partly cloudy top of 19 tomorrow. Friday, cloudy and 17. And for Saturday, partly cloudy start for a top of 18.
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7: Partly cloudy for us today, headed for a top of 19. Then Friday, a cloudy top of 17. On Saturday, partly cloudy and 18. And Sunday, wrapping up the weekend, cloudy and 19 across the Riverland.
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8: Partly cloudy for us today, headed for a top of 19. Then Friday, a cloudy top of 17. On Saturday, partly cloudy and 18. And Sunday, wrapping up the weekend, cloudy and 19 across the Riverland.
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8: Well, we've got

0: us. And this might be a bit of a no-no for Daddy, but one day, Daddy might have had a few too many beers the night before and wasn't feeling great the next day. Yeah. And we went for a walk. And normally we go for a walk to go and get a smoothie together, Max and I, sure, from the smoothie shop. But I couldn't be bothered going the full walk to the normal smoothie shop. So we just got a smoothie out of another shop, which was like a milk bar, also known as a tobacco store, that do like slushies.
1: Oh, yeah.
0: So it's just a slushie. Yeah, anyway,
1: perfect.
0: She loved the slushie.
1: Of course, full of sugar.
0: It's because perfect. It was full of sugar.
1: Yeah,
0: it was blue slushie. Anyway, the next couple of days, that tobacco store burnt, like actually got hit, like
1: firebombed. Oh, my God.
0: Yeah, can you believe that?
1: Yeah.
0: Yeah, and I told Max, I was like, it's the blue smoothies. We can't have them anymore. They're dangerous.
1: Genius.
0: Because we couldn't get her off the blue smoothies.
1: You made your daughter believe that blue smoothies explode.
0: Flammable.
1: That's genius.
0: Well, because as soon as she had it, it's like having your first 7-Eleven Slurpee. And as soon as I got home, Sam was like, you should never have given that to her.
1: Of course.
0: So much sugar. And she was like, that's the best thing I've ever had.
1: Yeah.
0: So yeah, no, flammable.
1: It'll blow you up. It will literally
0: blows up the shop.
1: Blow you up. I can't wait when she goes to school and explains to her friends like, oh, I can't have them anymore. They might blow up.
0: why does someone go in the fire brigade? Why have you got them here?
1: Let's go to Dan here on 131065. Dan, what lie did your parents tell your sister?
2: Well, they told my sister that she was allergic to Christmas trees because she'd go in and unwrap all the presents.
1: Brilliant.
2: And then, my mum accompanied my sister to a doctor's appointment as an adult. And as the doctor was reading through the sort of, what are you allergic to?
1: Yeah.
2: She's gone, oh, Christmas trees. And mum said, what? She goes, you've always said I'm allergic to Christmas trees.
0: That's crazy. Well, there's a moment when you find out. Mm. We've got another great text who's come here. Someone said, I told my son when he goes to sleep, I become Superman. So he actually really looks forward to going to sleep now so I can put the cape on.
1: Brilliant.
0: That's a great text.
1: Brilliant.
0: Speaking of, actually, the problem with the lies, though, is you get to a point where you start to, like, you get a little bit lost in the lies that you've told.
1: Yes, or when do I come clean here? What age do I come clean and reveal I'm not Superman?
0: And also, I'm finding that when I try and tell Max something credible now, it's kind of lost its sting a little bit. Because when we interviewed Tom Holland, who's she's really into Spider-Man at the moment.
1: Yes, I
0: was like, interviewed Spider-Man.
1: Yeah.
0: And she was like, cool. Grandpa is Spider-Man.
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2: Partly cloudy for us today, headed for a top of 19. Then Friday, a cloudy top of 17. On Saturday, partly cloudy and 18. And Sunday, wrapping up the weekend, cloudy and 19 across the Riverland.
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0: 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It's Will and Woody keeping you up.
1: Right now, it's Phone Alone.
2: Will and Woody's Phone Alone.
3: What do you mean I covered it?
1: You covered your forehead.
3: You covered. I like it.
1: You covered. You cherish it.
3: I don't cherish it, you cherish it and protect it. I don't like it being touched. Anyway,
1: Donna.
3: Donna's playing Phone Alone. Donna, you're convincing us that you are in the car with someone else. We decide, is someone actually there or are you putting on a voice trying to trick us? Donna, who are you in the car with?
4: G'day, I'm in the car with my daughter, Caitlin.
3: G'day. Caitlin, how old's Caitlin?
4: Caitlin's 23.
3: Okay, could we hear from Caitlin, please?
4: Yeah, sure, I'll just put her on.
1: Tag her on, Don.
4: Hello.
3: Okay. Hi, Caitlin. Where are you and your mum going?
4: Just on the way home from work. She picked me up.
3: Oof. Okay, we've got to play it.
1: You reckon?
3: Yeah.
1: Really? I thought Caitlin was Donna and Donna was Caitlin, like clear as day.
3: Let's keep talking. Caitlin, where do you work?
4: I just work at the nursery, Nary Warren.
3: Ooh, that sounded a bit like Donna. maybe to sleep there. Can I talk to your mum, Donna, again?
4: Yeah, sure. G'day, how you doing?
3: Good, Donna. Do you always pick up your daughter from work?
4: Yeah, she's just got her car down at the mechanics.
3: Fair enough. Okay, can I hear from Caitlin again?
1: Back to Caitlin.
3: I want to hear Caitlin again.
4: Yeah, hang on. Hi.
3: Caitlin, what's wrong with your car? Why is it at the mechanic?
4: Getting a service.
3: Good straight bat there.
1: I'm sorry.
3: What's for dinner?
1: Hang on.
3: What's for dinner? Caitlin, what's for dinner tonight?
4: Mum, what's for dinner? We're just getting Macca's done.
1: Oh, that was good.
3: One, two there. Good one, two there.
1: That was
3: really good one, two. I'll ask you first, Donna. What's your Macca's order?
4: She never knows, but I've got seven kids, so we usually just get the family meal and maybe we add like an extra like 20 nuggets.
3: Oh, God, I love that.
1: Seven kids?
3: Yeah, seven kids, a lot of
1: My
3: kids.
1: My God.
3: Caitlin, what's your favourite order?
4: Mum, I don't want to do this anymore. I'm Snapchatting my friends.
1: Oh, and I think she might have just given it up there, a little bit thick at the end there, Donna.
3: You're doing so well.
1: Loved the game there.
3: Donna, you're by yourself, right, Donna?
4: Yeah, well done, Donna.
3: Hey, you can have some chicken.
1: Yes.
3: It sounds like you've got a lot of kids at home. Have a $100 Red Rooster voucher, Donna.
4: Oh, thank you. I love Red Rooster.
1: Actually, seven kids, Donna?
4: Yes.
1: My God. Truth.
4: What's 33 down to 18 and raising my 6-year-old granddaughter.
1: Oh my God. That's great, Donna, awesome. Grace Australia. So, what's the best parenting advice you'd give to someone?
4: Oh, absolutely. Be honest, lots of communication, and just trust your gut.
3: Trust your gut.
1: Don't lie to them, obviously.
4: And love them, whatever. Just love them.
3: So, Donna, don't even do little lies to make you seem more impressive. You never do that.
4: I was just listening, and my favorite one was the one with be Superman at night. That was so cool.
3: Yeah, it's a classic. Exactly, Donna. You support that, obviously. Great.
1: Good on you, Donna. Love that she listens all the way through the show as well. Donna's getting $100 to go and spend at Red Rooster. Woods, what's on your forehead? Right up next. Don't go anywhere, everyone. Honestly, Australia, the only way that this comes off his forehead, if you guess what it is, he can't see, he can't hear, he can't touch, he can't smell it. Today's gross. It's up next.
3: It's just so
1: Will and Woody.
3: Annoying.
5: 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But don't let that stop you from catching up with all your favourite bits in the meantime. 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

0: the sea. A cowboy always finds a way to leave. Drinking Jack all by myself. He's choosing Texas, I can tell.
1: That was good.
2: Beautiful. Unbelievable.
1: Perfect.
2: Unbelievable.
1: Actually, that flawless. Was really our best one.
3: Flawless.
2: The choosing... Oh, sorry, I'll turn the drums off. The crystal ball, though. I don't know what happens there every time.
3: Yeah, it's just... What does she do there? What does Ella do? I think Ella's doing it wrong. She's from
2: Texas. What do you think she's doing it wrong?
3: Oh, hang on, let's...
2: No, we're
3: let's
2: not going back
3: no,
2: right
3: have,
2: now.
3: No, we have feedback.
2: We'll do it after the show.
3: Shut up. Judging by
2: the smile. We're not going the whole
3: song.
2: Run out
3: at once. There's nothing I can do. This is really confusing.
1: Here we go.
3: It doesn't take a crystal
2: ball. Oh, you still couldn't get it with the music.
3: She does it wrong. Ella does it wrong.
2: She said, it doesn't take a crystal ball to see.
3: Oh, yeah, that sounded good. Oh,
1: yeah, God. That was...
2: Anyway,
1: yeah.
2: You can get that, I imagine.
3: Where are we putting that?
2: JB Hi-Fi.
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14: Partly cloudy for us today, headed for a top of 19. Then Friday, a cloudy top of 17. On Saturday, partly cloudy and 18. And Sunday, wrapping up the weekend, cloudy and 19 across the Riverland.
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6: Magic weather.
7: Partly cloudy for us today, headed for a top of 19. Then Friday, a cloudy top of 17. On Saturday, partly cloudy and 18. And Sunday, wrapping up the weekend, cloudy and 19 across the Riverland.
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1: Partly cloudy for us today, headed for a top of 19. Then Friday, a cloudy top of 17. On Saturday, partly cloudy and 18. And Sunday, wrapping up the weekend, cloudy and 19 across the Riverland.
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14: Partly cloudy for us today, headed for a top of 19. Then Friday, a cloudy top of 17. On Saturday, partly cloudy and 18. And Sunday, wrapping up the weekend, cloudy and 19 across the Riverland.
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7: with the latest, I'm Lockie Winnell. The closure of the regional tech hub has been described as a major blow by local MP. Member for Barker, Tony Patterson, this week said the service helped many regional Australians and that Federal Labor were forgetting about those in regional areas.
8: The program has provided one-on-one support to 80,000 Australians living in regional Australia with connectivity issues. So it got me wondering about what the priorities of this government are when they're effectively ending a service that provided one-on-one support to people who were struggling to get connected.
7: Drivers are reminded today there's a temporary closure of the Cadell Ferry. The service will be out from 10 a.m. to 2 p.m. for routine maintenance. Alternate river crossings are available at the Wakery Ferry upstream and the Morgan Ferry downstream. While now in use for several months, Renmark's new outdoor netball courts have been officially opened. An over $550,000 grant through a federal government Play Our Way program allowed the works to occur, which saw new playing surfaces along with improved lighting. Council oversaw the project management, with council saying they're proud to support a club that does so much to encourage women and girls to get active, build friendships and enjoy being part of the community. And Renmark St. Francis of Assisi will now showcase their rowing program at the top level. The school was recently approved to join the annual Head of the River event at West Lakes. The 2027 event takes place in March, with the acknowledgement seen as quite the achievement for the school. Its rowing program has been running for less than 5 years. Now you're up to date. I'm Lockie Whittle.
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10: Morning, Harrison Freeve. Sex crimes detectives from Victoria today expected to travel to Sydney following the Swans Hotel saga. The five players allegedly involved in the incident have now apologised. Police are looking into allegations of sexual assault at a team hotel early on Monday. An Australian national has died in Vietnam. The Department of Foreign Affairs hasn't provided details surrounding the person's death, but is offering consular assistance to the family. And an Israeli investigation has cleared IDF personnel over a 2024 strike that killed Australian aid worker Zomi Frankum and her colleagues. Israel admits serious failures led to the deadly attack on their convoy in Gaza, but there was no reasonable suspicion of criminal misconduct. Zomi's friend and former World Central Kitchen colleague Josh Phelps has told the ABC he's not surprised.
11: I don't think it's good enough, but I don't think it's any different from what they said April 2nd or 3rd. So it's never been good enough. Families have called that out. They've called for third-party investigations, and of course, I support that.
5: Go posh with high tea, bubbles on arrival, housemade scones, ribbon sandwiches and chocolate profiteroles. Sundays at the Berry Hotel.
9: Magic 931 Sport. Now.
10: The final round of the AFL gets underway tonight at Marvel. St Kilda up against the Gold Coast. The Saints recalling Dougal Howard for his last game after he announced his retirement yesterday. Brad Hill lines up in his 300th. Harry Grant returns for the Melbourne Storm in tonight's NRL encounter against the Panthers at Amy Park. And recalled Aussie batsman Matt Renshaw is in familiar territory. The Queenslander telling Seven he spent a lot of time in Mackay.
12: Yeah, it's a nice place. I love the place to come up here. I've been coming up here since I was 13. Nice to have a game in Queensland.
10: And that's the latest in news and sport.
13: It's not difficult to find Carpet One in Renmark. They're next to Harvey Norman. 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
15: Ever had a predicted thunderstorm where it rained at 0.2 mil, Tabby?
14: No.
15: That's what happened yesterday. Fake news, the weather, that's what I'm going to say.
14: Although, when I was driving home last night, there was lightning.
15: Right, but that's it.
14: Yeah.
15: No rain,
14: no thunder, definitely some lightning.
15: Disappointed.
14: Checking out the rest of the day, it's going to be partly cloudy, if you can believe that. Tomorrow, 17 degrees, cloudy, heading into the weekend, partly cloudy, top of 18 and 19 on Sunday.
15: Today, a max of 19 degrees, and right now, at the Village Air Conditioning Weather Station, it's 7.
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14: Hello, happy Thursday.
15: Good morning. What an absolutely stacked show we have today.
14: Another chance to get somebody's name on the standby list. We're still my standby and all expenses paid trip to go see the iHeart Music Festival in Las Vegas.
15: We're also playing possibly the plot line for your chance to win a double pass at the Chaffey Theatre.
14: We're talking to world's greatest influencer, Rob and Ella Winnell.
15: We're also going to do a Crack the Quack.
14: Oh, yes.
15: I got it right this time. And another episode of Masterpiece Mystery.
14: There is so much to get to today, but let's start with some of the Jonas Brothers. Well, one third of the Jonas Brothers. It's DNCE on Magic 931. Oh, no.

0: 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You're with Zach and Tabby on your Thursday morning, the 20th of August.
1: On this day up next, and in 2004, something happened in Greece that usually is dedicated to clowns. We'll let you know what that is up next. Magic 931.

0: right across the Riverland. You are Zach and Tabby on Magic 931. 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
0: Get in there before summer.
1: On this day, the 20th of August, it's National Radio Day today.
0: Oh, you know what? Round of applause for us.
1: Yes.
0: All right, that's enough of that.
1: It's celebrated annually on the today to recognise the invention of radio. What was your first impression of radio? What was your first introduction?
0: I don't know if I should be shouting out the competition, but I was a Hamish and Andy prank calls.
1: Yeah, right.
0: Thing. Yeah.
1: I used to call talkback radio when I was like 8 years old, and yeah.
0: Is anyone shocked?
1: Yeah, no, not at all.
0: Absolutely not. Hey, a couple of birthdays to celebrate today. This guy turning 56. It's just one of those days where you don't want to wake up. Everything is. From Limp Bizkit, Fred Durst.
1: Fred Durst, 56 years old.
0: Amy Adams turns 52. The second Spider-Man, Andrew Garfield, 43 years old. And this is my favourite birthday we're celebrating today. If I ever did that, I think I'd have a heart attack. Demi Lovato, 34. Oh, what an icon.
1: They're bringing back Camp Rock.
0: They are. We're talking about that in about 20 minutes or so time, so stick around for that.
1: Also, in 1992, Strictly Ballroom opened in Aussie cinemas.
0: Mm.
1: And in 2004, a record 21 people crammed into a standard mini car at the Galea Music Club in Athens, Greece.
0: I have always had the idea that it wouldn't actually be that hard.
1: Right.
0: To get that many people into a car.
1: Not if they're our height, but if they're a little bit taller, maybe it might be a bit more difficult.
0: Oh, well. But at least they could do it.
1: Do you reckon they were all high school kids? Because that's what usually happens. All the high school
0: One person's got their P plates and yeah, off they go.
1: Yeah, pretty much.
0: That's what happened on this day, the 20th of August. It's Magic 931. 3, 2, 1, girls wanna have fun. What's up, Australia? Scudder and Ed Coleman here. Go the hype! And we've got your weekend party sorted. The hype, baby! Hi, this is Calvin Harris. This is The Hype. Stay good.

0: Magic. Magic.
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9: You'll definitely find me there. But hey, it was this lady's birthday yesterday, Missy Higgins. Let's get her on now. Magic 931. 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
1: 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Got Holy Days with that Miriam Margolyes coming in as well.
0: And as well as the new Anne Hathaway horror, End of Oak Street.
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2: A monk travels to an island fortress on a spy mission under the guise of attending a martial arts tournament. 0427 624 423, a monk travels to an island fortress on a spy mission under the guise of attending a martial arts tournament.
1: What would your be your disguise if you were a spy?
2: If I was a spy, I would probably do the moustache and some sort of wig situation. I'd be a pretty standard spy, I'd say.
1: I can't even do the moustache and the wig because I already have it.
2: Yeah, maybe you could consider shaving.
1: Ooh.
2: Possibly the plotline. More clues to come throughout the show. Right now, it's new sport and weather with Lachie Winnell. Magic 931.
3: 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Now,
4: with the latest, I'm Lachie Winnell. It's been a big few days for the Governor of South Australia, who's been touring the Riverland. Over the 2 days, Her Excellency Frances Adamson spent time talking to local students at several local schools, along with key business visits. The two-day tour formed part of the Governor's regional visit program, connecting with local communities, businesses, schools and organisations. Experts say women across the Riverland and Mallee living with female-specific health conditions may need better access to mental health support. It comes as new research reveals nearly one in two women with conditions such as endometriosis are also battling significant mental health challenges, including depression and anxiety. Report co-author Professor Bronwyn Graham says women in regional areas deserve equal access to both mental and physical health care.
5: Women in regional communities need to receive the same opportunity for their physical and mental health needs to be recognised together. And when access to specialist services can already be challenging, integrating mental health assessment and support into the healthcare women are already receiving becomes particularly important because it creates an opportunity to identify mental health needs earlier and connect women with appropriate support.
4: And as the citrus season rolls on for Riverland producers, a recent grower forum saw strong attendance. The local event earlier this month formed part of Citrus Australia's regional forum program, with growers learning more on orchard design, irrigation and soil health practices. Further updates on citrus gall wasp research was also discussed, with growers reminded of the importance of strong biosecurity. Meanwhile, as harvest continues for Riverland citrus producers, blood oranges and royal honey Murcott mandarins have just recently hit the markets. Now you're up to date. I'm Lachie Winnell.
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7: Hi, I'm Harrison Preeve. Nick Kyrgios has tested positive to cocaine at a tournament in Spain. The Aussie admitted to using the drug before failing a test at the event in June, calling it a huge mistake. Former player Renee Stubbs has told Seven it's unclear how long he could be sidelined for.
8: That will be up to the arbitration to decide from the ITIA, WADA. They take in consideration what the suspension is for, what the drug was. So there's a lot still to be determined of how long his suspension will be.
7: The five Swans players involved in an alleged incident at a Melbourne hotel have apologised. Isaac Heaney, Chad Warner, Nick Blakey, James Jordan and Riley Bice have been suspended for the rest of the season for not meeting the club's standards. DFAT's providing consular support following the death of an Australian in Vietnam. The circumstances surrounding the person's death are unclear, with officials assisting their family. And Australia's debt will hit $1 trillion for the first time, but it'll be short-lived with a repayment due tomorrow.
3: Be a sport. 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Saturdays at the Berry Hotel.
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7: One last roll of the dice for Jacob Van Rooyen. Melbourne to front the AFL Appeals Board that challenged his three-match ban for striking Port's Alia Alia. Meanwhile, the Saints to face the Suns tonight at Marvel Stadium. And Harry Grant returns for the Storm's NRL clash against the Panthers tonight. Meanwhile, Craig Bellamy says he wants a Melbourne player to take over his coaching role once he steps down.
9: I'd like to see the next head coach come from our club, three or four candidates there that could probably handle it. I'd like to see, you know, the club go that way.
7: And that's latest in news and sport.
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1: Magic weather. So it looks like we've braved the thunderstorms, Tabby.
2: More like a lightning storm if you were driving around in the dark last night. But hey, it's looking like it's going to be a partly cloudy day today with a bit of wind around the place. Cloudy tomorrow, 17, 18 on Saturday, partly cloudy. And then Sunday, cloudy with a top of 19.
1: Today, a max of 19 degrees. And right now at the Davilly's Air Conditioning Weather Station, it's 7.
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2: Yes, that's true. You know, I do love me some good transfers. But us older people, as I approach my 30s...
1: Oh, yeah, good on you.
2: We're all about a good reunion. There has been a Disney reunion that took place over the weekend, and the actors and actresses are taking this incredibly seriously.
1: So Brittany and Christina are doing another duet again, aren't they?
2: What is it? Come on over.
1: Yeah.
2: Come. Well, no, we'll tell you what's actually going on after this. Magic 931 with Zach and Tabby for Harvey Norman Renmark.

0: Magic 931-971 in Waycree. 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It's Demi Lovato's birthday today, Zach, and she's taken the Camp Rock 3 premiere super serious. It's so serious that the Mitchie and Shane Gray rumours have restarted. This is the reunion that all the millennials are actually pumped for, Zach.
1: Goodness gracious me, I keep thinking of Camp Coral, the SpongeBob movie, when you talk about that.
0: Well, to be fair, if you grew up screaming "This is me" into a hairbrush,
2: this is real, this is me,
0: and now you have orthotics and all your shoes to combat your Disney knees, it is kind of a big deal. But do you know who else is taking a performance just as serious right now?
1: The Riverland Primary School Music Festival.
0: That's right. Hundreds of local students have been rehearsing, learning songs and dance moves. No Jonas Brothers are required, but hey, if they wanted to show up at the Chaffey Theatre for a rendition of Gotta Find You, I'm sure they could find room.
1: Demi can keep Camp Rock. We have our final jam happening tonight at the Chaffey Theatre, Tabby.
0: That's right. The 30th anniversary of the Riverland Primary School's Music Festival. Schools like Rivergum Christian College will be performing tonight. It's Magic 931.

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1: And if you can do that, you can also listen to us have a bit of a fuel watch as well.
0: 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Magic.
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17: 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Go, Harvey, go.
1: Went to Harvey Norman at Renmark yesterday to see Nesta. He wanted to help me out with my injured back, Tabby.
0: Injured, so you say?
1: Yes. Ah, my back. Very painful.
0: So convinced.
1: We'll let you know what happened up next. Magic 931.

0: Magic 931. Hope you're having a great Thursday morning. I am, because Zach, you may have actually found a solution to your bad back problems.
1: Yeah, that's right. I went down to Harvey Norman at Renmark yesterday to see if we could get myself a chair.
0: They had actually a bunch of different options for a bunch of different budgets, but also status levels.
1: That's right. I wanted the executive chair, but Tabby decided to tell me that I wasn't an executive.
0: Well, our boss doesn't even have the executive chair.
1: Yeah, but it's a nice chair.
0: Maybe once you pass your 1 year probation, we'll consider it.
1: Yeah, fair enough. But I did end up getting a nice, beautiful chair, and it's got the lumbar support as well.
0: Yes.
1: So I am really looking forward to getting that.
0: When it gets delivered.
1: Just remember, life is too short. Get some back support.
0: Magic 931.

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1: We're Zach and Tabby, and you can join us live at the Berry Hotel tomorrow between 11 and 1 to celebrate the launch of the Royal Flying Doctor's Wings for Life silent auction. 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
2: Tabby, in the next hour, we're going to do Crack the Quack. And I made people name their eggs, and I got some hilarious names. We'll let you know what they are next. Magic 931.
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5: With the latest, I'm Lucky Winnell. Those chasing the rural lifestyle could be facing barriers when buying rural blocks still planted to vine grapes in the Riverland. Some real estate figures say while wine grape properties were undervalued, trying to find buyers is still difficult. While real estate figures say properties would potentially be worth more without vines, the cost of removal remains a barrier for some potential buyers. Changes to the NDIS have now passed through Parliament. Under the changes, an expected over 240,000 participants will shift out of the scheme to state-based support programs. The amendments were made in an effort to rein in spending, together with cracking down on fraud. NDIS data shows between the three major Riverland councils, there's currently over 1,100 active NDIS participants. New police graduates will soon be heading to regional postings, including the Riverland. 21 recruits graduated from the SA Police Academy this week, with recruits coming from a range of backgrounds. Police continue their recruiting push, calling for interested locals to inquire via police.sa.gov.au. And there's calls for tourists and budding photographers to stay out of canola crops this season. Local producers have so far had one of their best seasons in terms of rainfall, with Grain Producers SA calling for people to stay on the right side of the fence. GPSA Chief Executive Brad Perry said grain producers understood the appeal of flowering canola and welcome people enjoying the sight from public roads in appropriate and safe viewing locations. However, entering a crop without permission was not acceptable. Now you're up to date. I'm Lockie Winnell.
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6: Hi, it's Harrison Preeb. Detectives from Victoria Sexual Crime Squad are heading to Sydney today as part of their investigations into Monday's alleged incident at the Swans Team Hotel in Melbourne. Isaac Heaney, Chad Warner, Riley Weiss, Nick Blakey and James Jordan say they're deeply sorry to everyone involved for not meeting the club standards. But National Senate Leader Bridget McKenzie's told Nine, for her, it's landed flat.
7: Apologies should be sincere, they should be remorseful, they should be heartfelt. Joint statements drafted by the club lawyers ring hollow in this case.
6: Nick Kyrgios says he's disappointed with himself after testing positive to cocaine during a Spanish tournament back in June. The Aussie tennis star's copped a provisional suspension and is now asking for privacy. And the lawyers for triple murderer Erin Patterson have outlined why they believe her conviction should be thrown out. They're arguing some of the evidence was flawed and that the jury was at risk of being compromised because they stayed at the same hotel as prosecuting lawyers.
3: Go posh with high tea, bubbles on arrival, housemade scones, ribbon sandwiches and chocolate profiteroles. Sundays at the Berry Hotel.
8: Magic 931 Sport. Now.
6: Team sheets for the final round of the AFL to be released later today. A lot of interest on what stars will be rested leading into the finals. Despite a warning by the league against mass list changes, the Magpies weighing up resting Nick Dacos, Darcy Cameron and Scott Pendlebury with their match against Hawthorn a dead rubber. And another big names put their hand up for the vacant Queensland Origin coaching job. Bunnies coach Wayne Bennett says he's happy to take on the role if the Maroons can't find a suitable replacement for Billy Slater. And that's the latest in news and sport.
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10: No rain forecast today, Savvy.
11: No, that's nice, but it's going to be a partly cloudy day overall. It seems like the rain sort of stopped for the rest of the week, which
10: all
11: is
10: of that
11: great.
10: Rain, yeah.
11: Cloudy tomorrow, top of 17, 18 on Saturday, partly cloudy, and then Sunday, 19 degrees, but only a cloudy day.
10: Today, a max of 19 degrees, and right now at the Village Air Conditioning Weather Station, it's 7.
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11: Getting somebody's name on that standby list was still my standby and all expenses paid trip for two to the iHeart Music Festival in Las Vegas just after 8 o'clock this morning.
10: Doing another edition of Masterpiece Mystery as well.
11: But up first, your next clue for possibly the plotline, your chance to win a double pass to go see a movie at the Chafee Theatre. It's Magic 9.

0: 0131 971 in Waikerie. Hope you're having a beautiful Thursday morning. It's all thanks to the mobile tech experts at your locally owned Harvey Norman Renmark.
1: So much going on at the Chafee Theatre, Tabby. Holy Days is out next week, and Spider-Man Brand New Day is out in a couple of days' time. For your chance to win a double pass to the Chafee Theatre, let us know what you think this movie is and text us on 0427 624 423. You can also Facebook and Instagram message us as well.
0: Alrighty. A monk travels to an island fortress on a spy mission under the guise of attending a martial arts tournament.
1: Ooh.
0: The first clue is that this was the actor's final completed film before his death at the age of 32. 0427 624 423. A monk travels to an island fortress on a spy mission under the guise of attending a martial arts tournament. It's possibly the plotline. Your chance to win a double pass to go see a movie at the Chafee Theatre. Magic 931.

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1: Beautiful. Loving that music. The edition is all about architecture.
0: Famous buildings.
1: That's right. So what do you know about architecture?
0: I would say this might actually be my best category.
1: Right.
0: Because I don't have to actually name the piece of art. It's kind of just like, oh, the bridge in the place or the sculpture in the street.
1: Well, you still have to technically name the place. You can't just say it's a building.
0: Well, we'll give it a go.
1: All right. All right. So this masterpiece of architecture was built in 1632. It was designed symmetrically, and the four-quadrant garden is divided by water. There are four slender towers standing at the corners of the main platform. And the last one, there is a 35-metre double-shelled onion dome sitting at the centre.
0: If you know what this is straight off the bat, please text us, because what?
1: You got no idea.
0: Where is this located?
1: It is in India.
0: It's the Taj Mahal.
1: Correct.
0: Yay! Oh my gosh, I actually got one right.
1: Well done. What made you think it was the Taj Mahal?
0: Well, you said India. And
1: that's it?
0: That's pretty much all I could constitute to that answer.
1: Well done. Oh. You got it perfectly right.
0: I couldn't see. I can't visualize the actual architecture designs that you're talking about. But we still got there in the end anyway.
1: Well done. It's a very beautiful design. And you learn new things every day. I did not know there was a four-quadrant garden all the way around it as well.
0: There you go. It's no Purringa Bridge.
1: No, definitely not.
0: But it is still a masterpiece. Magic 931.
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1: That's right. So my ducks, Quackers and Cheese, are expecting, and I've numbered every single egg from 1 to 20, and whoever gets the first crack wins.
0: Now, you asked everybody to select an egg, so all of the eggs, 1 through 20, have now all got an owner.
1: That's correct, yes.
0: So to speak.
1: Yeah.
0: And you asked last night all of these owners to name their potential ducks.
1: I individually messaged them on Facebook and asked them, what would you like to name your egg? And I've got some absolutely great names here.
0: Let's hear them.
1: All right, so the first one was from Chloe. She said she wanted to name her egg Spaghetti.
0: What number is her egg?
1: Number 3.
0: Okay.
1: Number 4 is from Donna. She said Egg Durst.
0: Egg Durst.
1: I love that one.
0: Well, it's our Fred Durst birthday today, actually.
1: That's right. Maybe that's why it was. Got one here from Brianna. She said Patricia, number 5.
0: Yep, classic.
1: Number 20 by Chloe. She said Michael Quackson.
0: Michael Quackson.
1: And instead of the duck going quack, quack, it goes quack, hee, hee.
0: Quack, quack, hee.
1: Yeah.
0: Nice.
1: And there is one that was 13, which was Kelvin. He said Splash.
0: I like that.
1: It's a very cute one. And also my personal favourite was from Kylie, Sir Duckington the Third.
0: These are some fantastic names. What number is Sir Duckington the Third?
1: Number 10.
0: There was one that I really liked. I can't find it now, but they called it Ducklin.
1: Like
0: Lachlan.
1: Yeah, Ryan Ducklin, yes.
0: Number 17.
1: That's right, yeah.
0: Oh, some of these are just some fantastic names. Now we have names and personalities for these eggs, Zach. How, any updates?
1: I haven't been able to get any access. I'm going to get some water for them today, fill up the water, empty the water out. Mm-hmm. So hopefully when that happens, she'll get out, spend a cheeky 20 minutes outside of the eggs.
0: Yeah.
1: And then I can have a look at the eggs. But see, it's one of those things where you just don't want to bother the situation, you know.
0: Yeah.
1: Let nature take its course. Would you like a duck joke?
0: I would.
1: Okay. This is for all the kids heading to school as well. What do you call a duck that gets all A's in school?
0: Ooh. Straight A's. No, I don't know. Just tell me.
1: A wise quacker.
0: Nice.
1: Yeah.
0: Very good. A wise quacker. Crack the Quack playing every single day. Thanks, everyone, getting involved. It's Magic 931.
2: 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Now,
3: with the latest, I'm Lockie Winnell. The closure of the regional tech hub has been labelled a major blow to regional communities. Local MP Tony Passon said the service provided valuable support for many regional Australians and further questioned the federal government's commitment to regional Australians. Funding for the program wrapped up at the end of June, with the National Farmers Federation unable to secure alternative funding to continue.
4: The program has provided one-on-one support to 80,000 Australians living in regional Australia with connectivity issues. So it got me wondering about what the priorities of this government are when they're effectively ending a service that provided one-on-one support to people who were struggling to get connected.
3: Renmark St. Francis of Assisi College will showcase its rowing program on one of the sport's biggest stages next year. The school has been approved to compete at the prestigious Head of the River Regatta, West Lakes, in March of 2027. The entry is seen as a major achievement, with the college's rowing program having been established less than 5 years ago. Drivers in the Cadell area are reminded of a temporary closure of the River Murray Ferry service today. The service will be out from 10 a.m. to 2 p.m. for routine maintenance. River crossings nearby can be made at the Morgan Ferry downstream and the Wakery Ferry upstream. Looking at sport in Loxton-born, Australian wicketkeeper Alex Carey is looking forward to the second test against Bangladesh. The Aussie side lost in a big way in the first test, with Carey saying there's been some tough conversations in the change rooms.
5: So if I can say anything, you know, when this team's been challenged, we always find a way to bounce back in a big way. And yeah, I'm looking forward to Saturday.
3: The second test gets underway Saturday in Mackay. Now you're up to date. I'm Lockie Whittle.
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6: Morning, Harrison Preve here. Sydney coach Dean Cox has a message for Swans fans ahead of Sunday's home game against North Melbourne as the fallout continues from Monday's alleged incident at a team hotel.
7: Hopefully come and support as hard as you can and spend some time in the footy.
6: It comes as the five players who've been stood down for breaching the club standards have apologised. Israeli's military personnel have been cleared of criminal wrongdoing over the deadly strike on a World Central Kitchen convoy. Australian Zomi Frankham among seven aid workers killed in the 2024 attack in Gaza. The IDF says commanders mistakenly believed Hamas operatives were travelling in the convoy but found no reasonable suspicion of criminal misconduct. And US police are investigating possible criminal conduct in the death of Hayden Panettiere. The actress was found in cardiac arrest following an apparent prescription overdose. TMZ is reporting officers visited the home of her ex-boyfriend, but no suspicious circumstances have been confirmed.
2: Be a sport. Take a mate to Bottomless Brunch, including food and a two-hour beverage package. Saturdays at the Berry Hotel. Magic 931 Sport. Now.
6: The Suns without three of their best players for tonight's AFL encounter against St Kilda. Christian Petrarca, Will Powell and Sam Collins have all been ruled out due to injury. And in NRL, the Panthers looking to break their two-game losing streak against the Storm. Back rower Scott Sorensen says they're looking forward to the challenge.
8: We're obviously not travelling the way we want to be in terms of winning or losing. Obviously, it's always nice to be in the winner's circle. But yeah, look, I think the boys are always, you know, very excited for the challenges that we've had over the last few weeks and moving forward as well.
6: And that's the latest in news and sport.
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1: Abby, the showers have eased off by about till Monday by the looks of it.
0: Yeah, it's going to be a pretty cloudy rest of the week, but not cold days, which is nice. Tomorrow, cloudy with a top of 17, 18 on Saturday and Sunday, 19 and cloudy.
1: Today, a max of 19 degrees and right now at the Village Air Conditioning Weather Station, it's 8.
2: 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It's Magic 931's Zach and Tabby.
0: We're in the midst of playing possibly the plot line, Zach. Your chance to win a double pass to go and see a movie at the Chafee Theatre. You just had to let us know on the text line what you think this movie is. A monk travels to an island fortress on a spy mission under the guise of attending a martial arts tournament.
1: Clue one, it was the actor's final completed film before his death at age 32.
0: 0427 624 423 if you think you know what the movie is. But talking to us about films, world greatest influencer. Joining us in the studio up next, Magic 931.

0: Magic 93.1, the Riverlands, home of the hits. Thursday morning, we are joined by world's greatest influencer, Rob. Welcome to the show, Rob.
1: Like and subscribe. Thank you, Tabby. Thank you, Zach.
0: Now, you're in here for possibly the plot line, but we're hit with a bit of a curveball this morning.
1: Yeah, look, we'll get to movies in a second. I just thought this was really interesting in the world of screen news and Australian stories. Do you guys know much about the National Film and Sound Archive?
0: I didn't know about it until Zach mentioned it a little while ago.
2: Big fan of it and love what they introduce every year as well.
1: Yeah, absolutely. So they are preserving, they are restoring so many Australian stories, and it's everything from the castle through to like Kathy Freeman at the Sydney Olympics or the succulent Chinese meal yeah. guy. It's a really broad range. But now for the first time, they have introduced YouTube videos into the archives.
0: Amazing. All right. I've got some in my mind that I would like put in, but take me through it.
1: This has come out in the past week, so they've announced 10 Australian YouTube creators with about 36 billion views all up that are going into this program. It's things obviously like Super Wog.
3: We're going to be your flight attendants. You only get one snack. One snack. That's it. You get one wagon wheel.
2: Yeah, that resonates.
1: Fond memory of that one for you,
2: definitely.
1: Zach. This one I didn't know, but quite an impact. It's a Sydney maths teacher who's quite big on YouTube, Eddie Wu.
4: Mathematics is literally all around us. There are patterns and relationships and connections, which when you get to sense them, they're really beautiful.
1: And it's even things like beauty YouTubers.
5: Alright, hello everybody. My name is Tabby.
0: Get out! Leave me alone!
5: I'm jumping straight into it. So, I'm applying. It was
0: Why do I sound like that?
5: Prep and Prime Radiance Primer, and I just put that all over my face. And this is the MAC Studio Face and Body Foundation, and I just blend that all in with my fingers.
2: I much prefer the yoga videos.
0: I had so much more money back then using MAC Cosmetics.
1: You remember doing those tabs?
0: I don't remember having my voice so high. Hey, Magic 931, how dare you, Rob?
1: No, there's good value. This is why the Film and Sound Archive is latching onto these. I mean, Zach, you could get something out of this one.
5: I have curly hair and I've been going on a journey.
0: I don't like this at all.
5: Going out and make it all healthy again, but I wanted to talk about how
2: this is great.
5: You can straighten your hair as a girl who doesn't want to damage their hair without damaging it.
1: You're helping people.
0: Did you put a filter on my voice?
1: No.
0: Genuinely, oh my gosh, it's deepened so much. I actually would love to go back and watch some of these videos after I put them all on private in the next 30 seconds and figure out what the tips were, because I'm having some issues with my hair right now.
2: You sounded about 16 in them.
0: I sound some super of them, young.
1: Yeah, about 10 plus years ago.
0: You didn't find any of the singing videos, right?
1: No, I think you have successfully hidden those ones.
2: I'm glad you didn't find any of my stand-up videos. That's good.
1: I should have done both of you, but I thought Tabby was an easy enough target.
2: No, good.
1: Let's talk movies. Spider-Man at the Chaffee Theatre this weekend.
0: Yes.
1: And the following weekend, I have seen the end of Oak Street, the Anne Hathaway dinosaur movie, and it is heaps fun.
0: What a strange concept.
1: Nah, Anne Hathaway with a shotgun blasting dinosaurs. You kidding me? Our greatest living actor?
0: Well, you're going to want to win tickets with possibly the plot line to go and see that one, because that was not even on my radar until you mentioned it. Rob, this is why you are world's greatest influencer. Thank you so much for taking the time out of your busy Instagram schedule.
2: Thanks, mate.
1: Thank you. Tabby, I learned from the best YouTube content creator of all.
0: Magic. This is
6: 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More Aussie than wearing your cozy because you ran out of undies. Oh, no, wait, is that just lazy? Either way, Ausmade is the place to hear fair dinkum Aussie.

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2: 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This is Tones and I.
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0: Magic 931. Hope you're having a great Thursday morning. Welcome to the show, Mayor of Barry Barmera, Ella Winnell.
1: Morning.
2: Morning, Ella. We've got the Sala exhibition happening at the Theatre Gallery.
1: Yes, about one more week to get in and get your fill of art during Sala. So at the Barmera Theatre Gallery there, there's a huge exhibition of a whole heap of local artists. Go and support it. It's open Thursday to Monday until the 29th of August, during the middle of the day, 11 till 3.
0: It's completely flying by, Sala, this
1: year.
0: August is just a quick month.
1: So much art going on around the place.
0: Art and statues. Speaking of Sunday at Monash Adventure Playground, the Grant Telfer statue will be revealed.
1: This has been a long time coming, and I'm so, so, so proud of the community for fundraising for a statue for Grant Telfer, the infamous creator of the Monash Adventure Playground. And of course, there's a lot of locals with a lot of memories out there of the original park, and the modern one as well, of course. And it's going to be such an important moment to really commemorate him.
0: Zach has been trying to guess what this statue is going to look like and see if there's going to be any adventure integrated into the statue.
2: That would be perfect.
1: You guys are always so good at coming up with creative public art.
0: Well, will there be like a rock climbing wall on the back of him? A ladder to the top of Grant?
1: Oh, I think it'll be a pretty plain and respectful. Although Grant would have appreciated something quirky out there. A
0: couple of monkey bars leading up to him.
2: Yeah. You've also got Book Week next week.
1: It is. Speaking of creativity, yes.
0: Oh, yeah.
1: So Book Week is next week for all the week. So a bit of a shout out to all the parents out there who are organising costumes for their young ones. I'm looking forward to seeing a whole heap of kids next week and reading some books.
0: Zach, did you ever dress up for Book Week?
2: I did not, but I wanted to ask Ella, what would you dress up as in the...
1: Well, it's interesting. So I often end up at Book Week events just dressed as myself, and then I regret not knowing what the books are in advance. So this year I have found out what the books are that I might be reading, and we might see if I can pull together a last-minute costume. Might need some help from parent friends of mine.
0: I reckon if anyone can do it, you can do it. And, hey, kicking off next, or in a week and a half as well, it's the Riverland Wine Show. Ooh.
1: It is. So the Riverland Wine Show is a huge event. Volunteer committee put on the wine show every year, so there is a couple hundred, nearly 300 wines that will be tasted blind with judges. And then a few weeks after that, middle of September, we'll be announcing the winner. Which is
0: fantastic.
1: Like the industry's night of nights for the year, and really, really excited for
0: Where's that taking place?
1: So the judging will be taking place at Loxton, and then the dinner, so it'll be at the precinct there at Loxton, and then the dinner will be at the Remark Hotel.
2: And what's the process to become a judge?
1: I know. So it sounds fun, right? But actually a very difficult task because tasting and spitting 300 or so wines, their palates are very fine-tuned and they're very impressive to watch.
2: Yeah, that would be. And you'd probably need a little bit of water in between each drink as well, just to make sure you emptied everything out.
1: Yes, some palate cleansers. And we usually get the Loxton CWA to bake some scones for us.
0: Oh, yeah. Just need something to suck it all up. Ella Winnell, thank you so much for taking the time out of your morning to come and speak with us.
1: No worries, team.
2: Thank you, Ella.
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0: After I keep breaking all these screens, about $100 is all the budget I'll get now.
1: Yeah.
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8: With the latest, I'm Lucky Winnell. Sweeping changes to the NDIS have been approved with amendments passing Parliament this week. The government say the changes will make the scheme safer, clearer and more sustainable for participants. Locally, the Riverland has over 1,100 active participants, along with over 1,000 active providers. The changes are expected to see over 240,000 participants nationally move off the scheme to state-based support programs. Participants and providers locally will see no changes until 2028, with further communication expected soon. 21 new police officers have graduated from the South Australia Police Academy. Some will soon begin regional postings, including in the Riverland. The latest graduates come from a variety of backgrounds as SAPOL continues its push to attract new recruits. The announcement followed recent comments made by local member and opposition police spokesperson Tim Whetstone questioning the number of deployable police officers. This despite police announcing they had filled all of its over 4,600 funded positions in May. Anyone interested in a policing career is encouraged to find out more via the SAPOL website. Some real estate figures are saying the Riverland could be providing significant value for money. While acknowledging wine grape properties were harder to find buyers, Nigel Christie of Urban and Rural Partners says the value for money is far greater than properties in other regions also growing fresh produce.
9: Been trying to reach further people out in the market. You know, 20 acres in Virginia is more like $1.6 to $2 million. But it's a matter of encouraging some of those people into this Riverland region, go the extra 2 hours, and they could grow some fruit and vegetables then, couldn't they?
8: Looking at sport, Renmark's new outdoor netball courts have officially been opened several months after first coming into use. The upgrade was made possible through a federal government Play Our Way grant worth more than $550,000 and included new playing surfaces and improved lighting. Now you're up to date. I'm Lockie Bunnell.
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10: Morning, Harrison Preve. Nick Kyrgios is facing a lengthy ban after testing positive for cocaine. The Aussie admitting to using the drug before failing a test at a tournament in Spain. Former player Renee Stubbs telling Seven taking drugs during competition is like playing Russian roulette.
11: If you're playing professional tennis, you're literally under the gun to take a test possibly every single day. You have to let everyone know on the WTA, ATP Tour, ITIA where you are every single day. You can be tested at any time.
10: Sex crime detective from Victoria expected to head to Sydney today amid the Swan scandal. The ABC reports the alleged victim spoken with police and that the investigation centres on an allegation of touching without consent at the AFL club's hotel in Melbourne. And Australia's hauled in the Israeli ambassador after his country's government absolved its soldiers of blame for an attack that killed an Aussie aid worker in Gaza. Foreign Minister Penny Wong says its outrageous criminal charges won't be laid over the death of Zomi Frankum and her colleagues.
7: Go posh with high tea, bubbles on arrival, housemade scones, ribbon sandwiches and chocolate profiteroles. Sundays at the Bury Hotel.
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10: In sport, let's start with the AFL. And tonight's clash with the Saints could be Dan King's last for the Suns. The Gold Coast forward tipped to return home to Victoria next season. He's been linked to the Pies, Hawthorn and Geelong. In the NRL, the Storm to host the Panthers this evening at Amy Park. Penrith coach Ivan Cleary to mark his 500th game in charge. And the Hockey Roos have played out a 4-4 draw with Chile at the World Cup. And that's the latest in news and sport.
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13: A little bit chilly out there, but it is getting close to our maximum today.
14: It's going to be a nice day overall, I reckon. Tomorrow, cloudy with a top of 17, 18 on Saturday, and then Sunday, cloudy with the chance of morning fog, top of 19.
13: Today, a max of 19 degrees, and right now, at the Villiers Air Conditioning Weather Station, it's 10.
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0: 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So I guess our accountant will know what you've been up to.
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0: What's that movie where the guy's on the boat and he can't hold onto the door? It's possibly the plot line.
1: Your chance to win a double pass at the Chaffey Theatre to see movies such as Spider-Man this weekend and The End of Oak Street. Text us on 0427 624 423. You can also head on Instagram and Facebook. Let us know what you think this movie is.
2: A monk travels to an island fortress on a spy mission under the guise of attending a martial arts tournament.
1: Clue one.
2: It was the actor's final completed film before his death at age 32.
1: And this one, clue two. The movie was made for $850,000 and took in over $90 million worldwide at the box office.
2: A monk travels to an island fortress on a spy mission under the guise of attending a martial arts tournament. It's possibly the plot line, letting you know the winners and what the movie is up next. Magic 931.

0: Thanks to Harvey Norman Renmark. They are your betting experts.
1: We got Ash the Renderer on the phone for possibly the plot line. Ash, what are you working on at the moment?
2: We're just in 16th Street on a, just a Hebel hair.
1: On a Hebel House.
3: Ah, beautiful.
1: Very good. Now, we're playing possibly the plotline, your chance to win a double pass to go see a movie at the Chaffey Theatre. You think you know what the movie is, but first we're going to read out the clues.
2: Yep, no worries.
3: A monk travels to an island fortress on a spy mission under the guise of attending a martial arts tournament.
1: It was the actor's final completed film before his death at age 32.
3: And the movie was made for $850,000 and it took in over $90 million worldwide at the box office. What do you think it is?
2: Enter the Dragon.
1: Is it Enter the Dragon?
4: What was that? An exhibition? We need emotional content.
1: Yes, it is. Ash, you've won yourself a double pass to the Chaffey Theatre. You haven't picked up your tickets from last week.
3: Yeah.
1: You're making a small collection here.
2: Yeah, that's it. Yeah, yep, for sure.
1: Ash, we'll let you get back to working at 16th Street. Thank you for listening, as always.
3: Thanks, mate. And a shout-out to Christian, Ethan and Daniel, who also got that right.
1: Magic 931, possibly the plotline, Enter the Dragon with Bruce Lee on your home of the hits.

0: 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We've called out Susan M's name this morning, Zach.
1: That's right. Susan from Loxton. You have 11 minutes left to call us on 858-23-931. Let's try and summon her.
0: Yeah, she says she really wants to see Benson Boone, so let's put out a mating call. These beautiful things that I've got, please call us.
1: Now...
0: But if that doesn't work... Ooh, Susan M from Loxton, we got some Benson Boone on for you.
1: It would be a mystical and magical if you did end up winning a trip to Vegas, wouldn't it?
0: Still my standby. Only 11 minutes left for you to call Susan M before we open up the phone lines to anybody. Magic.
2: 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Now.
3: With the latest, I'm Lockie Winnell. Motorists and transport operators are reminded of a brief ferry outage today in Cadell. The ferry service that crosses the River Murray will be unable to be used from 10 a.m. through to 2 p.m. for routine maintenance. River crossings nearby can be found at the Morgan Ferry as well as the Wakery Ferry upstream. There's more calls that further support is needed for regional areas for female-specific health conditions. New figures show almost one in two women with conditions such as endometriosis also face mental health challenges. Professor Bronwyn Graham, the report's co-author, says healthcare for regional women needs to be equal to that of women in major cities.
4: Women in regional communities need to receive the same opportunity for their physical and mental health needs to be recognised together. And when access to specialist services can already be challenging, integrating mental health assessment and support into the healthcare women are already receiving becomes particularly important because it creates an opportunity to identify mental health needs earlier and connect women with appropriate support.
3: And Riverland citrus growers have turned out in strong numbers for a recent industry forum in the Riverland. The Citrus Australia event held earlier this month gave growers the latest information on orchard design, irrigation and soil health management. Updates on citrus gall wasp research was also provided, with producers reminded of the importance of maintaining strong biosecurity practices. Now you're up to date. I'm Lockie Winnell.
2: EKM Accounting Berry. 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
6: Hi, Harrison Preve here. Detectives from Victoria's Sexual Crime Squad are heading to Sydney as part of investigations into the alleged incidents at the Swans Team Hotel in Melbourne. The five players who've copped season-ending sanctions have apologised for breaching the club standards. Coach Dean Cox says he's also met with the players who weren't involved.
7: We have had meetings with them about everything that's been spoken about and... they're about support and every emotion they've felt.
6: The safety commissioner is threatening court action if Roblox fails to improve child safety. The platform has 3 months to block adults from contacting children without parental consent and appoint an independent auditor. Today's job starters could give us a clue as to where interest rates are headed next. Experts say a jump in unemployment numbers could show the economy is slowing as expected, taking pressure off the Reserve Bank to lift rates. And briefly, Prince Harry and Meghan are planning to move back to the UK with their two children to start school there next month.
2: Be a sport. Take a mate to Bottomless Brunch, including food and a two-hour beverage package. Saturdays at the Berry Hotel.
5: Magic 931 Sport. Now.
6: The final round of the AFL season gets underway tonight at Marvel with St Kilda up against the Gold Coast. Saints recalling Dougal Howard for his last game after he announced his retirement yesterday. Brad Hill to line up in his 300th. Harry Grant returns for the Melbourne Storm in tonight's NRL encounter against the Panthers at Amy Park. And recalled Test batsman Matt Renshaw is in familiar territory. The Queenslander telling 7 he's spent a lot of time in Mackay.
8: Yeah, it's a nice place. I love the place to come up here. I've been coming up here since I was 13. It's nice to have a game in Queensland.
6: That's the latest in news and sport.
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1: Abby, it looks like a beautiful day on the horizon.
0: Yeah, it seems like all that rain's sort of gone away. A little bit of clouds still floating around, but not too much. Cloudy with light winds tomorrow, top of 17. 18 and partly cloudy on Saturday. And the chance of fog and a cloudy day Sunday, 19 degrees.
1: Today, a max of 19 degrees. And right now, at the Davilly's Air Conditioning Weather Station, it's 10.
2: 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It's Magic 931's Zach and Tabby.
1: Still my standby, Susan from Loxton. You've got about 6 minutes left. But before that, we've got a little bit of a shout-out, Tabby.
0: Ione is here on the phone with us.
9: Yes, happy birthday, Jacob. 6 double digits.
0: Oh, 10 years old today. What are the big plans for the big 10?
9: He's having a sleepover with his friends on the weekend.
0: Beautiful.
9: Are you happy about that?
1: Love that.
0: Beautiful. Are they going to go and see Spider-Man?
9: Oh, that could be an action. Yeah, you maybe have given us an idea to do as well.
1: There we go.
0: What about a couple of tickets to the Chafee Theatre from us? Does that sound good for Jacob's birthday?
9: Oh, wow. That's fabulous.
0: Oh,
1: love
0: you're
1: it.
0: Most well. Come and pick him up and we wish Jacob the happiest of 10th birthdays.
9: Thanks, guys.
0: You have an amazing day, Ione, and happy birthday, Jacob.
1: Happy birthday, Jacob.

0: 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All thanks to our friends at the locally owned Harvey Norman Renmark.
1: Susan from Loxton, you only have about 3 or 4 minutes to call us.
0: But still my standby before you open up the phone lines.
1: 858-23-931. Up next, though, we've got Cerez.
0: Yeah, talking sounds in the quarry. It's your home of the hits, Magic 931.

0: 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Susan M. from Loxton, your time is up for Steal My Standby.
1: It is over. That means anybody can call us on 858-23931 and steal that standby. You need to be over 21 years old and have a passport with at least 6 months date on it.
0: Yes, but joining us in the studio this morning, it's Serez.
2: Hello,
3: good morning,
2: mate.
3: Guys. How are you? Mate.
0: Good. Sounds in the quarry. Creeping up.
3: Yeah, slowly. Yeah, really excited. In its fourth year, it's looking massive. This is going to be our biggest one yet.
0: November 14th, and only about a week or so ago, you just officially announced the lineup. For anyone that we haven't had it before?
3: The highlights are definitely the Sunset Brothers, The biggest duo DJ act in the country. They're in Mykonos at the moment.
0: Oh, wow.
3: This is huge. This is probably the biggest act the Riverland's seen in many years. So
0: That's awesome. Yeah, now we're just having a little bit of a listen to some of their music. I like the fact that they've done Australia some justice here. What about me? Nosey?
1: Absolute classic, eh?
0: Yeah, maybe bring him out on stage. Yeah.
3: They've done some big collabs, like maybe we should get Shannon on.
1: Yeah.
0: 100%. You got some returning people, Opposites Attract, Seek and Destroy, Tazzy, Jazzy K.
3: Yeah, like we did a little bit of like a poll post-event and who would you like to see return, who would you like to see come up, and obviously Tazzy, Seek and Destroy, Opposites Attract were like Tazzy. Big on the poll, but a fair few did say Sunset Brothers, and I thought it was out of reach because they're a pretty big act, but Weave Some Magic, and they looked at the I spoke to their agency, and they saw all the socials, and they're like, this event looks crazy. So yeah.
1: So what I love about that, yeah. So the spectacle of the a rave out in a quarry. Are you going to be lighting the quarry up and everything as well?
3: We've got this is probably
0: our
1: I love this.
3: I wish the listeners could see this.
0: Yeah.
3: We are doing a spectacular show this year. I can't say too much. There's a lot of surprises, but it's the biggest budget we've ever spent on lighting and sound. So it's going to be amazing. Even if it's not, you know, your style of music, which we've got everything to cater for everyone. Yeah. We'll get to that. But the main stage is going to be an absolute spectacle.
1: Yeah, right.
0: Incredible. Now, I saw you post the other day that there is currently a 10% discount on group bookings.
3: Yeah, so we've sort of wanted a reward, sort of like, you know, your crew tickets. So if you've got a bunch of friends, five or more, get 10% off, make it affordable so someone can jump on, buy the crew some tickets, and yeah.
0: Save some money,
3: yeah. That's basically it.
1: You're also doing a free Riverside camping during the event as well.
3: This is the element of the festival that makes it so unique. Yeah. Like you can go to this amazing festival and camp by the river with your friends. Last year after the festival, I drove down there in my Holden Rodeo just to check it a little out, and there was all these people just everywhere having the time in their lives. Campfires, they're just chilling out by the river, relaxing after the show. It was awesome.
0: Now, what about food? Because if you're going to be raving, if you're going to be dancing, if it's going to be warm, hopefully we've got some food options.
3: Yeah, we're going to, the Oberland Corner Hotel is in charge of all the food, so we will have food trucks. We're confirming what food we will have available, but it's basically a festival, set and forget. You rock up, you're going to get fed, have a few drinks, have a good time.
0: Good stuff. All right, awesome. Let's look it in. November 14th, Sounds in the Quarry. Sunset Bros headlining the entire thing. Tazzy, Sing Destroy, Opposites Attract, even Serez, you've snuck your name into the lineup there. So keen to hear what you've got prepared for us.
3: Yeah, I'm going to play a cheeky song.
1: Yeah,
3: on the
1: very
3: stage,
1: good.
0: Of course you are. Keen to get our dance on. Does that make us sound old?
1: Our dance on?
0: Keen to get my dance on.
1: No, if we said let's boogie, maybe we'd sound old.
3: Groovy.
0: Right. What do you say these days, Serez?
3: I don't know.
0: Oh. I reckon we say
3: we'll
0: let's
3: find
0: boogie.
3: Out on the day.
0: It's Magic 931, the Riverlands, home of the hit Serez for Sounds in the Quarry. Let's boogie. Magic 931.
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4: Tabby, we have a bit of a flogger here by the sounds of it.
5: Brad, you want to steal Susan's spot. Why?
11: I'll need a bit of a getaway, you know.
5: Oh, yeah? What's troubling you at home? Why do you have to go to Vegas?
11: I just need some time away to do some stuff. Maybe go to Grand Canyon, jump on an ATV, something like that.
5: Just got to get away to do some stuff.
4: And who are you going to take with you if you do win this?
11: Probably my brother. He's mentioned that he gets him. He's going to take me, so it's only fair.
4: Yeah, beautiful.
5: Who's your brother, Brad?
11: Ashley,
5: we are just Ashley's life support at this point, I reckon. Brad and Ashley, you're a couple of troublemakers. What do you do?
11: I work at the winery in Berry. I just do a bit of hose making, bit of this, bit of that.
5: Very good, very good. You are competing in the Riverland Wine Show in a couple of weeks.
11: I've no idea, to be honest.
4: Okay.
5: Good. Well, Brad, you are on the standby list. You've stolen Susan's spot. Any words for Susan?
11: Oh, bad luck next time.
5: It's still my standby.
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11: Perfect.

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1: Thanks for hanging out with us the last 3 hours. We are done, though. 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
0: And getting another name on the standby list with Still My Standby. We got to go. Have a great rest of your day. We'll catch up tomorrow.
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3: 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Now.
4: With the latest, I'm Lockie Winnell. There could be some changes for some local NDIS participants. The government says the reforms will make the scheme more sustainable into the future. However, it's not without some criticism. More than 240,000 participants nationally are expected to transition to state-run support programs under the changes. In the Riverland, there are more than 1,100 active NDIS participants with over 1,000 providers. Locals won't see any immediate impacts, with the changes not expected to roll out until 2028. South Australia's governor has wrapped up a two-day visit to the Riverland. Her Excellency, Frances Adamson, spent time meeting with students at a number of local schools while also visiting businesses and community organisations across the region. The tour formed part of the governor's regional visit program aimed at strengthening connections with regional communities and learning more about local opportunities and challenges. And there's a warning for tourists and photographers to stay out of flowering canola crops. With many growers enjoying one of their best seasons in recent years, Grain Producers SA say there's already been reports of people entering paddocks to take photos. Chief Executive Officer of Grain Producers SA, Brad Perry, says people are welcome to enjoy the bright yellow landscapes from public roads and safe viewing areas, but entering crops without permission is not acceptable. Now you're up to date. I'm Lockie Winnell.
3: Let Dad choose his own style this Father's Day with a gift voucher from Yates and Renmark.
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6: Morning, I'm Harrison Preeve. Sex crime detectives from Victoria expected to travel to Sydney today following the Swans Hotel saga. The five players allegedly involved in the incident have apologised, saying they're sorry to everyone involved and know their behaviour has fallen short of standards. An Australian national has died in Vietnam. The Department of Foreign Affairs hasn't provided details surrounding the person's death, but is offering consular assistance to their family. And an Israeli investigation has cleared IDF personnel over a 2024 strike that killed Australian aid worker Zomi Frankham and her colleagues. Israel admits serious failures led to the deadly attack on their convoy in Gaza, but there was no reasonable suspicion of criminal misconduct. Zomi's friend and former World Central Kitchen colleague Josh Phelps has told the ABC he's not surprised.
7: I don't think it's good enough, but I don't think it's any different from what they said April 2nd or 3rd. So it's never been good enough. I mean, the families have called that out. They've called for third-party investigations and things like this.
3: Be a sport. 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
6: One last roll of the dice for Jacob Van Rooyen. Melbourne to front AFL's appeals board to challenge the three-match ban for striking Port's Alir Alir. Meanwhile, the Saints to face the Suns tonight at Marvel Stadium. And Harry Grant returns for the Storms and a rolling counter against the Panthers. While Craig Bellamy says he wants a Melbourne player to take over his coaching role once he steps down.
8: I'd like to see, you know, the next head coach come from our club. Three or four candidates there that could probably handle it. I'd like to see, you know, the club go that way.
6: And that's the latest in news and sport.
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9: Magic weather. Partly cloudy day set for the Riverland today. Tomorrow, cloudy with light winds in the top of 17, 18 Saturday, partly cloudy, and then Sunday, cloudy with a chance of morning fog and a top of 19. Today, 19 is our top.

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